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0: Hard Drive XL music from Stone Temple Pilots, preceded by Black Veil Brides featuring Lilith Czar, the song Cut. Great having Andy Biersack of Black Veil Brides with me every night this week as featured artist. It is especially fun to talk to him about the band Kiss. There are so many regular guests here on the show who are degenerate Kiss fans like yours truly. As a matter of fact, we will soon be launching the Hard Drive Radio podcast, and one of the early episodes is going to be a number of different rock stars talking to me about Kiss. Specifically, many will talk about their Kiss collection. So we'll have the guys from Anthrax and Andy Black and the great John Five, who has the greatest Kiss collection of them all.
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2: 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This first one for Screen Time is the first full-length X-Files film from 1998, Fight the Future. In it, agents Mulder and Scully investigate a government conspiracy involving an extraterrestrial virus that threatens humanity. The cast includes David Duchovny, Gillian Anderson, Martin Landau, the great John Neville, and William B. Davis as the cigarette-smoking man. An excellent film to see after you watch the entire run of the show, The X-Files Fight the Future.
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1: The great Joe Perry of Aerosmith, phenomenal player, nice guy, and makes a really good barbecue sauce. Joe Perry is 76. My fellow New Jerseyan Mikey Way from My Chemical Romance is 46. David Lowery of the band Cracker is 66. The great Raymond Scott, who provided a lot of the music for Looney Tunes, born this day, 1908, passed in 1994. Actor Ryan Philippe is 47. Guy Ritchie, film director, is 58. And Colin Firth, Oscar winner for The King's Speech, is 66. Finally, on this day in 1993, the TV series The X-Files premiered. We are celebrating it with all of our features tonight.
0: If you don't listen, we will come after you. 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
2: It was on this day in 1993, The X-Files premiered on TV. 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Former FBI agents Mulder and Scully reunite to investigate the disappearance of an FBI agent aided by a former priest who claims to have psychic visions. David Duchovny and the incredible, oh my God, I love her so much, Gillian Anderson are featured, along with Amanda Peet, Billy Connolly, and Callum Keith Rennie. 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
7: 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Can you blame them for actually not wanting to land on the

0: the XL. Something's crawled under his skin and it's time to get it out. Gross, dude. It's Lou's rant of the day.
1: As the government continues to release tons of incredible UFO files, there are also plenty of interesting photos and videos being captured by regular folks like you and me. However, the quality of these often sucks. Some people believe that makes them fake. I disagree, because I look at it this way. You shouldn't expect a person who cannot successfully take an image of another human being standing 6 feet in front of them at a birthday party to get a razor-sharp picture of a flying saucer moving quickly through the sky a mile away. So for God's sake, please, learn how to use the camera on your phone.
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1: WOTT. Hey, it's Nick O'Brien. But around here, most people know me as Backdraft. 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
1: 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The lights are back on, the stands are filling up, and Friday Night Football has returned to the North Country.
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I'm Lou Brutus, your Nightman here on 94 Rock. Friday night weekend kickoff rock and roll mother humping jambo freaking re-edition of Hard Drive XL tonight. Going to feature conversation with my featured artist of the week, Cody Quistad of Wage War. I am also going to be speaking to the great Jesse Leach of Killswitch Engage. Plus, we'll celebrate the birthday of Mr. Brent Smith of Shinedown. All with me, the Sonic Warrior, Lou Brutus, tonight on Hard Drive XL.

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5: Today will be mostly sunny and nice with a high of 70. Tonight will be clear with a low of 46. Tomorrow will be partly to mostly sunny and pleasant. The best day of the weekend with a high of 79. Tomorrow night will be cloudy, warm, and humid with a low of 67. With your AccuWeather forecast, I'm meteorologist Joe Lundberg.
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0: Thank you. Because there's squid marks everywhere. It's an octopus, cuttlefisher, bobtail squid.
1: I got stuck.
0: Skid marks everywhere, even in my underwear. Hey,
2: You stopped caring, didn't you?
0: I got lost because I looked up and I got hit.
2: Because I have squid marks.
3: I know.
2: And then you came back with skid marks and then just went, there's some in my underwear.
0: Well, here's the thing that happened. I went ahead accidentally to squid marks and I had two verses.
1: Are squid and octopuses interchangeable? Are they the same animal?
2: Or? No, they're not the same animal.
1: Okay.
2: No.
4: I do think you can leave a message for a squid and an octopus will get it,
1: though. Okay, thank you.
5: There are. I'm looking at this. There must be 100 different ways to serve squid.
1: Yes, Tom.
2: Yeah. Paul Simon taught us that.
1: Why did you not believe that?
4: Well, that's leave your lover.
2: Oh.
5: Squid ink mayonnaise.
1: Squid ink is used in a lot of stuff, dude.
5: Apparently, squid pizza, you name it, it's they got.
4: Can you get squid ink in a pen?
2: Probably.
4: Why wouldn't you? I mean, if you're a hardcore sailor, wouldn't you have
2: right
4: squid ink?
2: Nothing's wasted out here.
4: That's right.
6: See this tattoo? That's not just any ink. That's squid ink.
2: That's right. We honor our prey.
4: Thank you. Thank you for sending me this delicious squid.
2: I remember the sea captain on The Simpsons one time. Mm-hmm. He had a giant squid hanging on a hook, and he goes, "Arr, squiddy, I don't hate ye. I just heard there was gold in ye belly." he thought the squid would take
7: a personal. 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
18: Today will be mostly sunny and nice with a high of 70. Tonight will be clear with a low of 46. Tomorrow will be partly to mostly sunny and pleasant. The best day of the weekend with a high of 79. Tomorrow night will be cloudy, warm, and humid with a low of 67. With your AccuWeather forecast, I'm meteorologist Joe Lundberg.
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0: Dear Penthouse, doing sports on the radio has always been my job. I've never wanted a man until I noticed Bob. When we're close, I start to perspire. His little bun set my loins on fire. And I dream about the day he'll say, "Chick, let's get undressed." Name and address withheld upon request.
1: I will put my fake throat clearing up against anybody's. Hello. It's time. From the O'Reilly Auto Parts Studios, it's the Bob and Tom Show. Christy Lee at the news desk.
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7: 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Harumph, harumph.
1: Harumph, harumph. 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Need a harumph out of you. 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
1: When Friday was morning.
7: Again? 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
7: What happened?
1: 14 hours ahead. Rams were beaten like a drum. The San Francisco 49ers rout the Rams. It says right here, 27-7. I have never seen more prognosticators and fellows who know what they are talking about say the Rams are pencil them in right now as Super Bowl champions and this and that and the other. And it did not turn out that way. We'll see what happens the rest of the season. But Stafford was stiff, and Myles Garrett has admitted that his knee is hurt more than he was letting on, and he was a non-factor last night.
7: Aha! Uh-huh.
1: And Aaron Donald didn't even make the trip. He wasn't even in Australia. So
3: well, and the Niners flew in a week early to get acclimated. And
1: this will be what comes out of it.
3: The Rams landed and went straight to the practice facility. Right. I mean, if they would have gotten a coffee at the airport, they would have missed the game. They got there right before it started.
1: And I guess the Australian fans booed the Rams because they weren't hanging out in the country to say hi to everybody for like a week. And they took it personal, okay? You know those Aussies.
3: Can I express a mild annoyance from the game last night?
1: Go right ahead.
3: Did you watch the Netflix broadcast?
1: I did not.
3: Okay, so you know when there's a city that's pronounced kind of funny, like Toronto is Toronto, like little secrets about, and people kind of judge you for it. Melbourne, Australia, I guess it's Melbourne.
2: Melbourne. Mm-hmm.
3: That's the way you say it, more like Melbourne. And someone must have ran it into these broadcasters. Welcome to Melbourne. Melbourne, Melbourne, Melbourne. Oh. I never heard it pronounced correctly. Melbourne, and then Melbourne, all Melbourne. Of a sudden, it was just over my head, Melbourne.
7: Yeah, but that's only for the locals. We got to say Melbourne. The same way we say Paris, not Paris, right?
1: Well, you guys, it goes both ways. You hit me over the head with Quebec every now and then.
4: Ooh, I don't like that.
7: Well, it's because Quebec is correct.
1: Well, then Quebec. Paris is Quebec. Or
2: Quebec.
1: Then Paris is correct.
7: Paris is not Quebec.
2: Quebec. Why isn't it the Rio Grande?
1: What about the Rio America?
2: It's Rio Grande everywhere. Even down there. I lived in Albuquerque. They called it the Rio Grande.
4: Albuquerque.
2: It's Rio Grande. It's spelled that way.
4: Whatever.
7: Yeah. Why do they call it Lake Americano?
1: That's my favorite drink at Starbucks, Lake Americano. What is in the Americano?
7: Made with water from Lake Huron, funny enough. Mm-hmm. It's a confusing world. That lady that came out with the sticks and stuff at the beginning, yikes.
3: What could you be talking about? Because I missed parts of the broadcast. The sticks.
7: They had some... I don't know.
1: I think it was some...
3: Oh, I got it.
2: Is it Aborigines?
3: It's a land acknowledgement.
2: Aboriginal.
7: Am I the only one
3: who... You're such a jerk.
7: I have a complaint about this.
1: That's okay, Tom. Continue, please. Go ahead, Tom.
7: And Chick McGee will back me up on this.
1: Well, maybe I will. I don't know.
7: It's, for example, the Renaissance Fair thing. What always gives them away, Chick?
1: Most of them were Air Force Ones.
7: Yeah. So... If you're going to get up there and talk about the indigenous people 400 years ago, don't be wearing a pair of Foster Grants, okay?
1: Oh.
7: The glasses always throw me.
1: They might have some sort of technology that brought them sunglasses back then.
7: They were just glasses. It just always throws me. I don't know.
3: It was when I was watching the game, and they did the land acknowledgement prior to it, before the national anthem. I looked at my buddy, and I go, oh, my gosh. My dad's going to hate this. Just knew it immediately.
1: Yeah, I don't know who sang the our national anthem, but it was...
3: They were great.
1: I didn't think it was very good at all.
3: Oh, the kids with the guitars?
1: I didn't like that at all.
3: I thought it was cool, man.
1: I muted it. I couldn't hear it.
7: Well, in any event, a 49ers win. So, speaking of football,
1: we got
7: our Bob and Tom Pigskin Pick'em competition up and running. 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You can visit the inventory at IHateStevenSinger.com. And it's real simple. You just pick the winners. Don't worry about the spread. Have some fun. And you can do that whenever you want. So just go to BobandTom.com/contest to check that out while you're there. The pop-up store is officially popped up. We've got the cool new Morning Breath Club T-shirt with a secret code on it. We've got the Halloween shirt. We've got the Bob and Tom University shirt. So you can look like you've been properly schooled.
3: Did you just read the Da Vinci Code or something?
7: No.
3: The last like four posters you've made have had secret codes in them.
7: Yes.
3: Are you getting into iconography or symbolism or?
1: He loves secrets and surprises.
7: Yeah, I like secrets.
1: He likes making posters.
7: You can be part of the secret of the Morning Breath Club, which has been a secret society for a long time.
1: The best part of starting a club is keeping some people out.
7: Exactly.
1: Right? That's right.
7: Yeah.
1: Exactly.
7: So it's all about exclusion.
1: That's right.
7: We are restricted. Restricted to the witty.
2: Is that it?
7: And the fun.
1: What the hell am I doing here?
7: And we have a lot of letters that will be endorsing that exact thing. Looking forward to a big weekend. The National Football League has the real start.
1: On Sunday, for me, the purists.
7: Sunday.
2: That's what my husband said last night.
1: Right.
2: He's right on your side, Chief.
1: Exactly right.
7: Yeah. There are no more primetime games this weekend, right?
1: No, Sunday night. I think.
7: Are they done?
1: Yeah, Sunday night football, yeah.
7: A Wednesday and a Thursday really throws me off.
3: Yeah, I hated it.
2: I didn't watch it. Chose not to.
1: I don't think they had the meeting for the TV contract. And, well, we have to consider how this is going to affect Tom.
2: Yeah.
1: They should have.
7: They made a mistake.
3: Well, no, it sucked because Tuesday felt like Monday, and then Thursday felt like Friday.
2: Yeah.
3: I don't know where I am right now.
7: And
3: man.
7: Did you hear? Well, who was the guy?
1: Giants hosting the Cowboys on NBC on Sunday night.
7: Shanahan did a funny speech about that. They didn't know what day of the week it was.
3: And yeah.
7: They were all confused because they were. This is the future of the NFL. Their goal is going to be Monday night football, Wednesday, Thursday. They're going to try to have it every night.
1: Sure.
7: Because of primetime numbers.
3: I'm going to complain about it. That said, I'll watch.
7: That's true. And they know that. And that's why they're getting all of the advertising and all of the money. Now, coming up in the world of sports, what else have you got over there?
1: Miles Garrett, we talked about that. Let's see. San Francisco routes the Rams last night. Looks like Sam Darnold's hip injury appears to be muscle-related. He might be back for next week's Seahawks game, or maybe not. And I'm just going to have this for the world record. There's one word. Frog.
2: Frog?
7: Frog.
3: Talking frogs?
1: Don't ask. Don't even.
2: Yeah. Okay.
1: Here we go.
7: I think there's something controversial about this.
1: Is that right?
7: Yeah. Well,
1: okay.
7: We'll find out. By the way, doesn't Miles Garrett sound like he should be a sheriff somewhere?
2: Yeah.
3: Miles Garrett.
1: Levi Garrett. Isn't that a tobacco or something?
7: Miles Garrett. Sheriff.
1: It was Pat Garrett.
7: Oh, and Billy the Kid.
1: Mm-hmm.
7: That's right. I forgot about
1: that. They go
7: that.
1: Together.
7: Very
1: like
7: good.
1: Like peas and carrots.
7: Christy Lee goes together.
2: With what?
7: With her Hyundai. Tell me more.
2: I don't have a Hyundai. I don't know what to tell you. You can just read it if you'd like.
7: Okay. Well, before we get to that,
2: yeah.
7: Did I? I didn't mention the Bob and Tom camo hoodie. If you're trying to
1: The problem with the camo hoodie, when you take it off, you can't find it again.
7: Son of a gun,
1: where's my camo hoodie? It was right here in front of me.
7: We should call it the invisible cloak.
1: That's for those of you who live in the jungle, I guess.
7: Okay,
1: I want to tell you, I've never worked so hard in my damn life.
4: You are working hard.
2: It's early.
7: We haven't
2: woken up yet.
7: We have an interesting thing coming up about working hard. And just a minute, let me finish this. About working hard and staying soft.
2: Staying soft?
1: Hmm. What?
7: Yes.
2: Like my upper arm soft?
1: You mean physically? Or?
7: No, as in boner.
2: Hmm. Oh.
7: There's a new study.
2: For you guys,
7: there's a new study about the stress of work and erectile dysfunction.
2: Well, that makes a lot of sense.
1: Yeah, that makes total sense.
7: Yeah.
1: No mystery to that.
3: I can barely ever get hard.
4: I got
3: here.
4: A boner right now.
2: Well, hey, Pat, why is that?
4: I'm not working hard.
2: Oh.
7: Well, Kat, how many songs you do yesterday, Pat?
4: How many did I give you on the text, Tom?
7: That
4: how many did
7: count.
4: You not introduce because you forgot?
2: Could you put your chair up? You look like you...
4: Something's wrong.
2: You're at the kids' table today.
4: You were sitting in my chair, Willie Griswold.
5: I'm a little taller than you, and yesterday the mic was too low for me, so I had to lower
4: that's
5: the seat.
4: That's my chair.
5: If you get up, I'll fix it, but I
2: doesn't it look like he's yes, at the kids'
4: you leave someone's space, leave it the way you want.
7: I know this is radio, but the last time Pat was invited to my house for Thanksgiving, we did make him sit at the kids' table.
4: And I broke it.
7: God, is that funny.
2: I'm sorry. We'll fix that at the
5: you're
2: break.
5: You're shorter than I am, so to make the chair shorter.
7: Okay, Pat, so when we come back, what would you like to sing about?
1: You do look like you're about 5'2 from the
4: I couldn't figure out what was wrong.
1: Yeah,
4: I thought
1: really
4: maybe
1: do.
4: I was having just
1: doesn't
4: a bad
1: he?
4: Day.
1: 5'2", 5'3".
7: Is yeah. there a way we can get this on camera and make him look like he's a midget, frankly?
4: What the hell is wrong?
1: I don't think we should say that word, but yeah.
5: That's what looks like Willie Griswold. Tiny guy today.
7: I'm bringing that word back. I like it.
1: Come on. Okay. You hear that, everybody? It's okay to say midget. Okay, go ahead.
6: Any other words you'd like to?
2: No.
5: No, let me finish this.
1: Oh, no. Have I got a word for it?
7: Jip. I like the word jip. It was a jip. I'm sorry.
5: I didn't know that was a...
3: You're not sorry.
1: I didn't oh, gypsy.
2: I didn't know it was bad either until I sat in here.
7: I thought it was spelled J-I-P.
2: Me too. Yeah.
1: But gypsy women hot, right? Dark hair. Yeah, huge hoops.
6: Peripatetic is what they prefer now.
7: Really?
6: Yeah.
7: What, does they have a disease?
6: No, it just means one who wanders and walks.
2: Peripatetic?
7: Peripatetic to me sounds like you've got itchy bowels.
1: Like David Carradine. He walks the earth.
6: Yeah, he was a peripatetic.
1: Damn right he was.
7: Okay, now, on a serious note,
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7: Thanks very much, Christy Lee. 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
4: Hello, everyone.
7: Nice
4: hi, Chick.
7: Nice to see you.
8: Hi, Pat. How are you? 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
7: Now you're too high. Are you in a high chair?
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0: 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Christy Lee, somewhat military theme today at the news desk.
1: Okay.
0: Tom is taking horizontal pictures of
1: something.
0: All the videos or something.
1: Are
0: right
1: you taking
0: now?
1: Pictures of your screen?
0: What are you doing?
2: Yeah.
0: Okay.
1: You know you can screenshot that.
3: That was out of Volvo.
0: You know, the amazing amount of information he doesn't know about the iPhone and computers in general.
1: Yeah, I know.
0: Would stagger. Did I say hi, Pat Godwin?
3: Not yet.
0: Hi, Pat.
3: Hey, chick.
0: There's Willie Griswold.
2: Hey, what's up, dude?
0: There's Josh Arnold.
4: Listen to this.
0: Oh, yeah. They're getting it, aren't they?
4: Yeah.
0: Yeah.
4: That's some 80s.
0: That's Harold Faltermeyer Jr.
4: Yes, I like it.
0: There's Ace Cosby.
5: Hello.
0: I'm Chick. Hello, Tom.
6: We neglected to talk yesterday about the Apple...
1: Duo iPhone, I have that.
6: Press conference and all that new Apple stuff.
0: I'm ashamed to admit it, but I can't wait.
1: Are you getting the Duo?
0: I can't wait till I get my hands on the Duo. I don't know what it is.
6: I don't want one, but go ahead.
1: Apple unveiled its latest generation of iPhones, including the widely anticipated foldable version called the Duo.
4: I haven't said I can't wait to get my hands on the Duo since I saw that Doubleman ad.
0: The twins.
1: The company's new CEO, John Ternus, who took over from Tim Cook.
0: He's never nervous.
1: Introduced the latest lineup at the Steve Jobs Theater. The Duo opens to a 7.6-inch display, 80% larger than the iPhone 18 Pro.
0: That's almost twice.
1: It will let people use an Apple Pencil on the phone.
6: So it, what this
1: oh,
6: is.
1: A capability a previously reserved to iPad users.
0: I don't care for the Apple Pencil.
1: No, you'll lose it, right?
4: I saw a headline that said Apple is essentially going to the Palm Pilot.
0: Yeah.
1: Yeah.
6: It's what this is. It's a folding iPad.
4: Uh-oh.
6: Is what it is.
4: Here we go.
6: It's like the mini iPad that folds.
0: Now,
1: starting price of $1,999.
0: There should be a caveat to the following information. Tom doesn't want one.
1: No, so he doesn't.
6: Okay.
1: Why don't you want one?
6: I don't want to. I don't have the pencil, and it's designed primarily for gamers, and I'm not a gamer.
7: I have a feeling you're gonna have to buy three. I have a feeling they're gonna be
1: $2,000.
7: I've got a feeling you're gonna be girls are gonna be yelling at you.
0: The 2 terabytes, $2,700.
6: The iPhone 18, which will be actually it's the first iteration where it'll apparently the case will be the same size as the 17.
0: Do you remember when we were kids, they had x-ray specs in the back of comic books?
6: Of course.
1: Yeah. Sure.
0: The new camera on the 18, they're available. You can take
6: an x-ray,
0: x-ray
6: yeah,
0: pictures.
6: Yeah.
0: Yes. The cameras are that good. Yes.
6: The only significant improvement, they say.
0: Yep.
6: The only significant improvement, according to my reading, is the camera on the 18 versus the 17.
1: So you're going to get an 18?
6: Yeah. Gotta have
1: so
6: a good
1: you can
6: camera.
1: Add to your 65,000 pictures.
6: That's right.
0: I support you and you're 18. Why can't you support me? And
1: I want you to get one because I want to see one in person. That'd
6: I don't
1: cool.
6: want the folding one. There's all kinds of other problems with it.
1: Well, first of all, you couldn't get a case for
0: you
1: it.
0: You know what, though?
1: How are you going to put a case on that?
0: This is how he affects us. When it came out, I thought, oh, that's really cool. I can't.
1: Uh-huh.
0: Wait a minute. Somebody, Tom. Never get the first year of something new. Mm-hmm. You're just asking for trouble.
6: Yeah, get the first year of a car, get back to me.
0: There you go.
6: I've done that.
7: First things are okay. Sam turned out just fine.
6: Yeah.
7: I mean, he's doing great.
6: Okay, very good.
7: The thing that I don't get about the iPhone thing, I feel like everybody, the whole world is like an airport. We're all waiting for a flight now. Like, I feel like people aren't going to be present with the iPhone Duo in their hands all the time.
1: They're not present now,
0: yeah.
1: Willie.
0: Yeah.
1: It's awful.
0: We lost that war.
1: Yeah.
0: Everybody's not here.
1: Do you think your generation will go back?
7: First, you guys also embraced this. Everyone's getting mad at us for it. You guys
4: yeah,
7: love it.
4: No, I was just going to say.
0: Yeah. Absolutely.
4: No. So a couple of the...
1: Yeah. No, I agree. I'm addicted to Instagram. I'll say it.
0: I was thinking the other day, do you think, we know that kids don't want to, they don't really are motivated to get driver's license like the way we were. Do you think people cruise, like from point A to point to go around the Burger Chef
1: yeah.
0: And go out to the fairgrounds? And
6: I hope so.
0: Oaks? I bet they'd, I
4: no.
0: bet
4: some,
0: they'd
4: no. In some towns they do.
1: Little towns, probably.
4: And like, if you, exactly.
1: Like, yeah.
4: Yeah. Small,
1: like
4: and
1: little
4: it's
1: farm
4: so
1: towns.
4: It's so great to
0: yeah.
4: see.
0: Yeah.
1: That's what I spent my summers
4: Gosh
1: doing.
4: Gosh darn it, that was so fun
1: yes,
4: cruising.
1: Absolutely.
3: It was, yeah.
6: And then you did your...
1: And you go down to somebody, like a neighboring neighborhood, like you normally go to see new people.
6: Beat up some greasers.
0: That's right. And then you break into a store and rob the register and plant fake out.
1: West Siders went South Side.
0: Those were the days.
6: It'll be interesting to see if... I'm wondering if this folding iPhone will take off. It's extremely expensive. 2% of the market is currently folding phones.
0: I'd like to see some stats on that other than the Griswold Institute.
1: The Samsung one is really cool. Have you seen that?
6: Very few people buy it. So we'll see. I think it's pointless.
2: Well, I tell you this, I ain't worried about buying it. I'll just rent it. I can rent till the cows come home.
5: Well, yes, you can.
2: Yeah, and damn right. And it's just like it's mine.
6: It's not available yet, right?
0: You can't pre-order until like October 16th for the Duo. I think next week is for your 18, I guess.
6: Okay. All right.
4: Then what do I have? We'll see. I'm good for another 10 years. Well, until they start pumping in the stuff that makes
0: me. Oh, yeah.
3: It's all slow down.
1: Oh, my battery's starting to slow down.
3: Mine too, yeah.
7: You can get your battery replaced.
4: It's not just the battery. They also make it less functional for you.
0: That's true.
4: It was proven.
7: Oh, yeah. Oh, yeah.
6: It's a digital planned obsolescence. Isn't that the term?
4: Yeah.
1: Yeah. I have a 15. I'm probably due for an upgrade.
4: Monsters.
7: Wait, by the way, that was not me being like devil's advocate. Oh, no, Josh. Yeah, I think they're evil losers. No, I'm completely with you.
0: I don't think Willie meant that. They're
1: no, he didn't, Apple. We love you.
0: They're amazing.
4: Heck, you're already on the protected scrolls.
0: Oh, my God.
7: Okay. No, it's when I was 14, they got me with GarageBand. I was like, oh, cool. I can make music in my bedroom. This is awesome. And now I'm like, you've ruined my life. Get out of here. I hate all of you. I hate the phone, man.
6: No, do we have any more letters over there, Chick?
0: Dear Bob and Tom Show. Hey, Chick, I saw a raccoon on my way to work today.
7: Whoa, cool. Whoa.
0: Thank you, Adam.
1: Dead or alive.
0: He's in Defiance, Ohio.
4: I think Adam's alive. He wrote the letter.
0: Adam is alive. No mention alive or dead on the raccoon.
1: Gotcha.
4: On his deathbed. I saw a raccoon.
0: And this again, Tom, you know, the pop-up store is the pop-up store up?
6: And the Bob and Tom Show pop-up store is at bobandtom.com. We got the Morning Breath Club shirt, the camo hoodie, the Halloween shirt, and the Bob and Tom University shirt. We've even got trousers and...
0: Or sweatpants and joggers and flannel.
1: I think it ends this weekend, so don't...
6: Uh-oh, hurry up.
1: I think.
0: But you know what people are clamoring for?
1: Yeah, on the 13th.
0: They want this as a ringtone.
2: Calm down, bitch!
0: That's right.
4: We could charge $50 at this point.
0: Absolutely. Yeah.
4: The demand.
0: There are people... We get 100 emails every day. Well, I just downloaded that onto my phone at home. Yeah. Oh, let's be quiet so maybe you can isolate it and
6: tell
0: record.
6: People here it comes.
0: Here it comes.
2: Calm down, bitch.
0: Well, don't do that.
7: You laughed.
0: You ruined it.
6: Oh, sorry. Go
7: That's
6: ahead,
7: so crazy.
4: It is so funny, too. Not only he's laughing at something he's heard a lot, but it's also him.
7: Yeah.
0: I'm surprised he doesn't go, oh, thank you, well done there.
6: I don't recognize myself.
7: Well, and it should be a sour moment that he's embarrassed by, but he's proud of it.
4: Well, you did lose yourself in the character.
3: Absolutely. Yeah. That's why it's so funny. Yeah. It's not even your voice.
7: No, I think it's funny, and it's weird because I've only heard it's you say weird, that at home. I've never heard it. It's weird hearing it with these guys around.
0: Okay, one more time. Hush, here we go.
2: Calm down, bitch. Jesus.
4: We're trying to get room tone here.
7: Why are we getting we gotta sell it for $50. Okay. Are you
0: you count me down.
6: We'll
0: baby.
6: Do 3, 2, 1. I won't say the one.
7: It's hard not to laugh for me.
6: Here it comes. Okay. Silence, everybody. 3, 2.
2: Calm down, bitch.
6: There you go.
3: There you go.
6: You got it.
0: All right. Enjoy, my friends.
3: Check
0: enjoy.
3: The gates. Check the gates.
4: Willie was covering his mouth.
7: It's very hard not to laugh at
3: I get it. I get it.
6: We have a couple more letters. 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Okay.
4: By the way, I would have no idea how to what we just did.
0: Oh, really?
4: How to then
1: I
4: get that on my
1: me
4: phone?
1: Me either. I'm with you. I was just sitting here thinking, how are they going to do that?
6: I have no idea either.
7: I can help you guys out.
6: These are the O'Reilly Auto Parts Studios. 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
10: 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The Watertown Daily Times reports Development Corporation CEO Kylie McGrath recently met with Mayor Sarah V.C. Pierce in the wake of some recent closures, and they plan to have the Development Board talk about it when they meet this month. Recent closures include the Paddock Club, Bistro 108, Mr. Sub, and Vito's Gourmet Sandwiches. No one is hurt after a hay barn in Lewis County went up in flames last evening. It happened just after 5 p.m. between the towns of Denmark and Copenhagen at a barn along Roberts Road west of Old State Road. Several fire departments, including West Carthage, Carthage, Great Bend, Rutland, Natural Bridge, and Black River, responded to the barn. Officials say there are no reports of anyone hurt and no animals were harmed. There's no word yet as to what started it. A Lewis County honor student has successfully challenged the transparency of how school policy is implemented after she was suspended for bringing a cup of coffee to class. Julie Caputa, a senior at Beaver River Central School, tells 7 News she did not know the district had adopted a strict new food and drink policy to cut down on distractions. She and her family questioned why the rule wasn't made public. The superintendent says while it was approved in a public school board meeting, there may not have been enough notice on the meeting topic, and they will revisit it next week. Carthage High School is hosting a 9/11 remembrance tonight before their home football game. The ceremony will begin at 6 at the football field, where local first responders and veterans will be honored, and there is scheduled to be a flyover from Fort Drum. The event's a partnership between the Carthage Area Chamber of Commerce and the Carthage Central School District. With North Country News, I'm Claire Beverly.
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0: Welcome back to the Bob and Tom Show in the O'Reilly Auto Parts Studios. Christy Lee at the news desk.
1: Oh, hi there.
0: Hey there. Ho there. There's Pat Godwin.
2: Hello, Chick.
0: Hello. There's Willie Griswold.
3: Hey.
0: There's Josh Arnold.
4: Well, hello.
0: Hello. There's Ace Cosby.
5: Hello.
0: Hello, indeed. I'm Chick. Got a couple of letters yet. What about you, Tom? You got a letter over there?
2: I do. This one's kind of it begins in semi-obscure reference to Pat Godwin. Pat is a radio veteran of a famous station in Philadelphia, the famous WMMR.
4: Morning Zoo, yeah.
2: And it says, this guy writes, Dan from Athens, Pennsylvania, writes, "Greetings, citizens, in my best Pierre Robert voice," a reference only Pat will recognize.
4: Yeah, our afternoon guy just passed away.
2: Yeah, the great, famous, great DJ.
4: He was great. Yeah, fantastic.
2: Pierre Robert.
0: Sorry, dude.
2: This is a letter regarding my chainmail sleeves.
1: Did you bring those in?
2: I didn't bring them in, but
1: they chainmail? Really?
2: No, they're like a heavy fabric.
0: What are you doing?
1: Haven't heard this?
0: You're just teasing us now. Are you getting into like falconing or something?
1: That'd be great.
0: You got to get a falcon. Don't get a falcon. I got to get ahead of this. No, don't get a falcon. It'll take Hardaway.
2: It's the puppy is cutting up my arms with his claws. So I bought these. These sleeves are designed like if you work with knives or something in a kitchen.
0: You don't.
2: You make it harder to cut. So in any event, he goes on to say, I have a 3-hour drive to Philadelphia and back. I enjoyed the Dolly Parton interview. I listened to it both ways. So he goes, she was a wonderful human being. Thanks for airing that. We posted that. It was an interview we had. Dolly came into our studios.
5: Exploiting her death,
2: She was great. She was, we just didn't cash in. We just let people listen to it. But Josh, thank you very much. I left your glass of venom in the other room. Real quick, this one comes to us from Garrett. I was mentioning Miles Garrett earlier. That sounds like the name of a guy in an old Western.
0: Pat Garrett. Yeah.
2: This is from Garrett. He said, good morning, radio gods. I listen to you all day on Spotify. I'm a few days behind usually. He goes, this is really kind of interesting. He made something called peacock pancakes. His wife made these. You ever heard of these?
1: No, I haven't. No. What are they? I'm interested.
2: Well, apparently...
0: what are we, a cooking show now? What are we doing?
4: Apparently.
2: My son was freaking out. He was 6 years old. His poop turned blue, and there was blue coloring floating around the toilet.
1: Oh. What? I thought we were talking about peacock pancakes.
0: Well, I'm sure they're getting to it. My God. Goddamn bitch. Jesus.
2: Apparently, his wife had added blue food dye to the pancake mix.
0: Yeah, that'll do it.
2: And it caused his poop to turn blue.
1: Oh, that's not peacock pancakes. I thought it was going to be fun.
2: I think it's fun. Blue pancakes? No. Okay. Sorry.
0: Is that Blue Hawaii?
2: What do you got over there?
0: Dear Bob and Tom Show, I heard you guys talking about Piggly Wiggly grocery store.
1: Yeah.
0: There is a Piggly Wiggly located in the Bigley Avenue area of Charleston, West Virginia. That's right. It's the Bigly Piggly Wiggly.
4: No way.
0: Nothing else special about it. I just like saying Bigly Piggly Wiggly.
4: Why wouldn't you?
0: Alex in Fort Wayne, Indiana, used to live in Charleston, West Virginia. Cool. There you go. The Bigly Piggly Wiggly.
2: That's great.
0: Yeah.
2: Does that conclude our letter segment?
0: No. We got this one. Dear Bob and Tom Show, I listen to your show every morning. I hear you talking about dogs and puppies. I wanted to introduce you to my 13-week-old German wire-haired pointer. Aww. There it is.
2: Look at that guy.
5: It's mangy, right?
0: This is Bo. Yeah, he might have a skin disease. Such a fun puppy, energy and very curious, loves the water and is already pointed at a grouse. Look at the grouse in the woods behind our house. That's Neil from Chetek, Wisconsin.
2: That's a beautiful dog.
0: Super sweet. Wisconsin.
2: Look at that face.
5: I know.
4: Amazing. Yeah.
5: I want to rub his head.
0: Holy.
2: They look so wise.
1: Hunting dog.
0: Yeah.
1: They are wise.
0: They do.
5: He looks like he never wants to go indoors again.
1: Nope.
2: Now that actually ties right into this letter. This comes to us from Moose.
5: I love that nickname.
0: How's Midge?
2: And it's perfect for him. Can I give his last name?
0: Sure.
5: Yeah, why not? He probably wants it.
2: His last name is, well, I want you to guess the way it's pronounced because I'm not sure. His last name is spelled O-O-S-T-E-R-H-O-U-S-E.
1: So Oosterhouse?
0: Oosterhouse.
1: Oosterhouse?
2: I assume it's Oosterhouse.
1: Oosterhouse?
2: That's why he's Moose. Oosterhouse.
1: Okay.
2: He's Moose Oost. Right, Moose? he goes, listening to your show is a
0: well, let's be happy. He seems to be excited about that.
2: Is a learning experience. I was listening to your discussions the past couple of days regarding birds and self-flagellation.
1: Yeah.
2: There was a very interesting scientific study that people thought that, for example, if you've got a bird in captivity, they appeared to be doing a lot of masturbation.
1: Right.
2: But scientists have examined this, and they found out that birds do this in the wild.
1: So it's
2: as
1: okay.
2: Do many other
1: normal
2: animals.
1: Normal behavior.
2: A moose writes, coincidentally, after hearing all this, I realized our one-year-old Lasso Opso is apparently a 12-year-old parrot. Thank you, Moose. Apparently, the Lasso Opso's
1: a humper.
2: He's going for it a lot.
3: Nice.
2: Well, thank you very much. You can reach us, Bob and Tom, at bobandtom.com. We always love hearing from you, whatever the topic, whatever is on your mind.
0: One more letter to your Bob and Tom show. My name is Chris, and happy Cloud Appreciation Day.
5: Oh, is that right?
0: Aww. Chris says, I looked up clouds makes you smile. If they do, you might just be a nephophile.
5: Ah.
0: It comes from the Greek word nephos, meaning cloud, and phile, meaning lover.
5: Isn't that interesting?
0: That's here's a quick word. Question. Can you distinguish a cumulus cloud from a cirrostratus?
1: I cannot.
5: I can.
0: Don't worry if you can't.
1: Okay.
0: Today is the perfect time to take a minute to finally learn which cloud is which. It's easier than you think.
2: Today's National Cloud Day?
1: Yeah. I don't see that on my National
5: Cumulus
1: days.
5: Are the classic
0: thank you,
5: Simpsons
1: fluffy,
5: credits yeah. cloud.
1: Fluffy ones.
5: Yeah.
1: Today's National Make Your Bed Day.
5: Okay.
3: Never.
1: All right. And National Hot Cross Bun Day, which makes no sense.
5: Pat, if you're learning violin, it makes
0: yeah,
5: sense.
0: Do you know, yeah, do you know Hot Cross Buns on the keyboard?
4: No, I never knew it.
1: What is Hot Cross Buns is a Lent thing.
5: And well, yeah, but it's also that song, yeah.
2: Yeah, but I mean, why today?
1: Why Christy's today? Right. It would be in April or March. Or
0: yeah, hot cross buns.
1: Makes no sense.
3: Yeah, we used to be a society.
5: I wouldn't care about it.
1: I never liked those, by the way.
5: I've never had a hot cross bun.
1: Well, you're not Catholic then.
2: No. How does it differ from a regular cinnamon roll?
1: They're not cinnamony. They're kind of like, they're just not... There's not a lot going on there.
2: I've got a sales idea for the Catholic Church.
1: Yes.
2: Have they ever tried flavoring the hosts?
1: Stop.
5: Why would they ever do that?
0: Lunatic.
1: They have gluten-free ones, though.
4: Do they really?
1: Yeah.
0: Well, that's ridiculous.
2: Do they come in a sleeve like...
1: They come in a bag.
2: Pringles?
4: It's just a big bag.
1: It came in a big bag when I was involved.
2: You don't think it'd be better if they flavored them?
4: Yeah, it is
2: what
4: it is.
2: Get the kids a little happier to go, hey,
5: don't talk about it.
1: You're not...
0: We all know where you're going.
5: You're not qualified.
0: Just hush your face.
5: You're not nice.
1: Body of Christ isn't supposed to taste like peppermint.
2: Well, how do you know?
4: Well,
1: Father Janko, I apologize.
0: You know what? I disagree if I could. He could have given off some sort of peppermint odor.
5: Wait,
0: you don't know?
5: What is, and then Samuel Jackson says, and sewer rat may taste like pumpkin pie. I wouldn't know.
0: That better be one charming pig, I'll tell you that.
2: Well, this kind of ties into this letter. Your mom and Tom show. I was listening the other day when a bug fell on Josh's head when you were talking on the radio.
0: Oh, man. Big news.
2: Right then, I walked out with my dolly to haul trash, and there was a praying mantis right there where I was supposed to put my hands. So I grabbed some air, and it became a flying mantis.
1: Oh, those are so cool. You could have picked her up and moved her.
5: They will pinch you. They will.
2: And aren't they a protected species?
5: Argue with me again.
0: How did I know that Christy would like a bug that mates with the...
1: And rips its head off.
0: Yeah.
1: Right after she's done with him.
5: Are you a praying mantis?
1: No.
2: Wait, hold on. What happens now?
1: After a praying mantis mates, the woman will bite the head off the male, rip it off.
5: A lot of times it happens during.
1: And what
5: happens is then the male
1: goes
5: even faster.
1: Same time.
5: And then,
0: this is how this is how good that praying mantis stuff is. The guys know this going in.
1: Yeah.
5: How good must that feel?
0: And they go ahead anyway.
5: You can see Chris Rock's nude network.
0: That's exactly right. Coming up tonight, 8 o'clock Eastern. Give me some of that.
2: Well, we have actually, interestingly enough, we have a really cool bug story in the news. It's all tying, everything's tying in today.
1: Kind of.
2: This makes perfect sense. What have you got coming up in sports?
0: NFL game last night and something about a frog and U.S. Open. Miles Garrett. And
5: a frog was in the U.S. Open?
0: Yep.
3: Yeah, it was an airbud situation. There was no rule that said a frog couldn't be in the U.S. Open, so they had to let him play.
5: Those loopholes. We wouldn't have
1: hard for him to hold
5: so
1: a
5: many
1: racket.
5: Direct-to-video animal films if there weren't for those loopholes.
0: Having a big rally for him.
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0: smoking pot. What you failed to mention in related news, more teens than ever visiting their grandparents.
1: That's killer.
0: A woman stole $3,200 from a senior citizen and hid the money inside herself.
2: Hmm.
0: Well, you failed to mention one officer. I always stash the cash in my ash. What, you don't stash cash in your ash? Come on.
3: What about your cash?
0: Yeah.
4: Oh, program.
0: I didn't know I was allowed to say that. I said cash.
2: No, no, you're not.
5: That's Robert Frost, I believe, used that.
0: We learned that more Americans than ever believe in aliens and UFOs.
1: Nice.
0: What you failed to mention, hey, stop the work on the wall. Start building the dome.
2: Build the dome.
4: Build the dome.
0: They've opened, Willie, I don't know if you saw this. They've opened a men's only Christian gym to help ease the temptations of the flesh that come with a co-ed gym.
1: Oh, finally.
0: Yeah, what you failed to mention, $20 says the sauna is packed.
2: I'll be in the sauna.
6: Matthew's in there with John, Luke, Paul, all the fellas are hanging out.
0: Thank you, Josh. Canadian KFCs are now offering a Flamin' Hot Cheetos Dirty Soda. Well, you failed to mention, I hope we put a 5,000% tariff on that horrible drink. let's see here. Nope, we're going to skip that one.
2: Oh, come on.
4: No, good call.
2: Good call.
3: Let's do it. I think we will give it a fair shake.
4: Yes.
0: An alligator attacked a triathlete during practice. What you failed to mention, if I were that triathlete, I'd be trying a new sport.
3: It got a hearty
0: chuckle.
3: You
0: can just ride the bike. You don't for an entire race.
3: I enjoy that very much.
2: Should have skipped it.
7: You were right.
4: Yep. Hindsight's 20/20.
6: Broken clock, you know.
0: There's a new Pabst Blue Ribbon soap. What you failed to mention, smell like the dirt bag you are. Pabst Blue Ribbon soap. We learned more couples than ever are meeting online and having completely online relationships. Well, you failed to mention, where's Stacy and Mitchell going for their honeymoon? Italy.com. And finally, we learned that birds, you mentioned this earlier, birds in the wild masturbate.
1: Cool.
0: Well, you failed to mention, wait, so that white stuff on my windshield isn't poop? Disgusting. I'm Jeff Oskey, and this is the news that we failed to mention.
3: Nice tie, Jeff.
8: Jeff Oskey.
3: I got a suggestion. Wait a second. Hey, Jeff.
0: Yes, sir.
3: We were trying to figure out who the new bow tie guy was out there.
0: Yeah.
3: There's always some major figure that's a bow tie guy.
0: Yeah.
3: Maybe you should become bow tie guy because with your beard, you really couldn't see it, so it would be kind of a really cool.
0: Well, I hate to hurt. I've worn a bow tie like 35 times on this.
9: And you've never
0: hidden
9: noticed.
0: Hidden below my beard every time, and no one has commented on it once.
3: That's the whole thing.
9: Yeah, you can't see it.
0: I know.
3: It's like the secret.
0: The humor was lost, apparently.
9: Well, it's not
0: humor.
9: It's your beard.
3: It's mystery.
1: Yeah.
9: You can part your beard and put little pink.
6: You just got to show us behind the curtain.
9: Yeah, there you go.
0: I like that.
6: You got to show us the party, big guy.
3: Oh, there's a look for you.
6: Yeah.
3: Wait a minute. Wait. Spread them out like that. Oh,
2: you know, in some rest stops, they call those handlebars. Have a good night.
7: He's out of here.
3: Better make your way to that all-male gym. Well, thank you very much.
9: Similar note. From the medical files of Life Science, doctors in Bangladesh report the story of a fisherman.
2: Doctors in Bangladesh.
6: You got to chill with
2: that. Just call them murderers. Yeah.
4: I wonder what this does.
9: Fisherman whose colon was punctured by an eel that he said entered through his rectum.
6: Yeah.
9: The 55-year-old sought medical help after experiencing severe abdominal pain. He told doctors an eel had entered through his rectum accidentally while catching fish the day before.
3: Here it comes. Here's the best part.
9: Yep. Surgeons extracted the 2.2-foot-long eel from his colon, and it was still alive.
4: Yeah, baby.
2: Isn't that something?
4: Those
9: 4 days later, the man was symptom-free, discharged from the hospital.
2: They're a hardy bunch, aren't they?
4: They are hardy. Yes, sir. They're like, they're the mums of the aquatic world.
9: The man's colon had been punctured by the creature, so doctors did perform a sigmoid colostomy to prevent fecal matter from infecting him.
7: Yes. Sure.
4: Yeah, that's your sepsis. Yeah. That's a problem.
7: Oh, yeah. Still alive.
9: Yeah, the eel was still alive, and the guy's doing fine now.
7: But it accidentally crawled up his
9: ass. That's what he said.
2: A little unagi nookie.
4: He's not doing fine because you know it's only a matter of time when this accident happens again.
2: Sure. Yeah. And maybe it'll be bigger than an eel.
4: Mm. Yes. Maybe it'll
7: See what kind of eel it is?
4: A trout.
9: No.
7: Shocking.
2: Mm. Well,
7: Pat?
2: You know, love is love.
8: Oh, Pat's not here, but I'm bringing my buddy in for this one.
2: Oh, Luigi. I'm glad you're...
8: Luigi Accusatore is here.
7: Oh,
8: you
7: know? Okay.
8: It's the knees of the Italian
2: almost
8: field.
2: Just ruined
4: how,
2: this.
4: How silly of you.
8: It's a close to ruining the whole thing. It's an old joke, but I think you're going to like it. Here we go. Oh, when the x-ray reveals a big slimy eel, that's amore. Up in the butt. You say it went, but it was an accidente. That's a lie. Always in the ER with a light bulb and a toy car. Up at a ass way.
2: Yes.
8: But the doc wasn't shocked. If only the eel could talk, that's a more. Oh, many secrets.
2: Hey. Oh, thank you, Luigi.
7: Oh, thank you.
8: Arrivederci, everybody. Come on.
2: Great to see you. Safe travels back to the old country.
7: Luigi Accusatore. What's the name of your girlfriend?
8: Gina Statutory. You know her, but we broke up.
7: Gina Statutory. You broke up?
8: Yeah, I'm seeing somebody now. The cops call it stalking. I don't like labels.
6: That's a tough one, man.
7: Oh, God. What's going through your head when you decide you're going to do that, huh?
2: Mm.
9: How do you get the eel? How do you get the eel up there?
6: That's what an eel's going to do. That's what they like to do.
4: An eel's going to eel. So yeah.
7: I hope you...
6: That's like the forbidden cave for them.
7: Yeah. I hope you do the head last, right?
2: I would think it's head first.
9: No, head first.
4: Head first, man.
9: Yeah.
6: Is that slurm you just used?
2: What's that?
6: Did you say slurm up? Is that the word you used?
2: Oh, squirm is what I tried.
6: Oh,
2: yeah.
6: Got it. Okay. I was like, Josh invented a new word. Slurm is awesome.
2: That's actually, slurm is in Futurama. It's like a drink they love.
7: Oh. Now, well, thank you very much, Luigi. What's coming up in the news, Christy Lee?
9: We got a naked guy in a Home Goods.
6: Fine.
9: We have a beef stick in a Waffle House.
2: A beef stick?
4: Huh. What?
9: Uh-huh.
4: Okay.
9: Yeah. A beef stick attack in
7: the Waffle
9: House.
7: Comedian Matt Bronner will be joining us, and we're going to talk with our resident chef, Jess Hooker, is going to stop by. Once again, the pop-up store is going to be unpopped at the end of the weekend, so you've got some time to check out the cool shirts, hats, pants, etc. Go to bobandtom.com and look at the store. 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
14: 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The Watertown Daily Times reports Development Corporation CEO Kylie McGrath recently met with Mayor Sarah V.C. Pierce in the wake of some recent closures, and they plan to have the Development Board talk about it when they meet this month. Recent closures include the Paddock Club, Bistro 108, Mr. Sub, and Vito's Gourmet Sandwiches. No one is hurt after a hay barn in Lewis County went up in flames last evening. It happened just after 5 p.m. between the towns of Denmark and Copenhagen at a barn along Roberts Road west of Old State Road. Several fire departments, including West Carthage, Carthage, Great Bend, Rutland, Natural Bridge, and Black River, responded to the barn. Officials say there are no reports of anyone hurt and no animals were harmed. There's no word yet as to what started it. A Lewis County honor student has successfully challenged the transparency of how school policy is implemented after she was suspended for bringing a cup of coffee to class. Julie Caputa, a senior at Beaver River Central School, tells 7 News she did not know the district had adopted a strict new food and drink policy to cut down on distractions. She and her family questioned why the rule wasn't made public. The superintendent says while it was approved in a public school board meeting, there may not have been enough notice on the meeting topic, and they will revisit it next week. Carthage High School is hosting a 9/11 remembrance tonight before their home football game. The ceremony will begin at 6 at the football field, where local first responders and veterans will be honored, and there is scheduled to be a flyover from Fort Drum. The event's a partnership between the Carthage Area Chamber of Commerce and the Carthage Central School District. With North Country News, I'm Claire Beverly.
10: 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Quarry.
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9: Hi.
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7: Hello, Chick McGee. Hello, all.
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4: 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Of course you do.
7: We'll be joined shortly by comedian Matt Brauner, but right now we have Christy Lee at the Bob and Tom news desk.
9: A man was arrested after police said he stripped naked inside a Florida home goods store and exposed himself to a shopper.
2: Wah!
9: According to Cape Coral Police, the victim told officers she saw the man enter the store, walk into the aisle where she was standing and say, "I'm sorry I have to do this," before dropping his pants and exposing his
2: member. Oh, this poor guy.
4: Oh, man.
2: He was really sorry to do it.
9: Yes. Officers located the 43-year-old suspect at a nearby Aldi and took him into custody on charge of indecent exposure.
4: Sir, have you thought about not doing it? Oh, no.
2: No, but I am sorry.
9: While walking the suspect back toward a patrol car, officers noticed a pair of white shoes and a pair of underwear near the entrance of the Home Goods.
2: That's funny.
9: He told police the items belonged to him and said that his clothes had started smoking.
4: We're awful.
9: And the bicycle he was riding was smoking as well. Police never located a bicycle, by the way. Apparently, that's why he had to ditch his shoes and his underwear, because they were smoking.
4: You know what? It makes total sense.
9: Yeah.
7: Okay.
9: Uh-huh.
7: So he's completely naked.
9: No. He dropped trow. He's not completely naked.
2: Porky Pig in it.
9: He probably had a shirt on.
24: Yeah, maybe.
4: Porky Pig.
7: This is polite for a flasher.
22: So he flashed, left, went to the nearby Aldi.
9: Mm-hmm.
22: And then
7: he didn't have a quarter because he didn't have any pants on.
22: Oh, boy.
24: He didn't need a cart.
22: You believe this? Can I borrow a quarter? I left him in my pants.
26: I apologize for all this.
4: I didn't think it through.
22: They're in the macrame aisle of the
24: This happens all the time.
4: You know, the owls with the clocks in their belly. Have you seen those?
7: So what's the smoking part? I'm confused.
9: I think he's crazy. Car, he said his bicycle and his clothes were smoking. That's why I had to ditch him.
7: Okay.
22: Yeah. Okay. That's.
9: Yeah. That guy obviously.
7: There's some issues apparently.
4: But Claire thinking maybe he's on a different wavelength. Maybe we're the ones that would be the insane ones to him.
9: Maybe.
4: Right.
9: A trio of intoxicated men were arrested in Florida after they allegedly bombarded a Seminole Waffle House with beef sticks.
4: Huh.
9: According to the arrest report, the suspects were, quote, only wearing male underwear.
4: Oh, well, that's...
9: They allegedly pounded on the restaurant's window and pelted it with beef sticks. Responding officers found the men sitting on a bench outside an adjacent laundromat. They were aged 19, 21, and 22 and faced disorderly charges.
4: Doesn't that sound like a frat thing?
22: This is something. Yeah. They're just being silly. Yeah,
7: they're probably doing their laundry.
4: Yeah.
7: Right?
22: It sounds like they could have been. But it also sounds like this could have been part of some sort of...
24: initiation.
9: Silly prank.
22: Oh. Yeah. Or one of those video.
7: One of those fantasy football things. Oh, so you.
4: Oh. Well,
9: too early for fantasy football stuff.
22: Who knows?
4: Unless it's from last season.
22: It sounds like 20-year-old dudes being idiots, which is.
7: I like the way they say they're all wearing male underwear.
22: Yeah, I wonder why the specification.
7: Maybe the officer said, "I don't want these people to think that these guys were wearing women's underpants. I don't want to embarrass them.
4: Let's not get freaky on this."
7: Okay. Well,
22: Christy, do you ever wear
7: beef
22: guys?
7: Sticks?
22: Do you wear guys' underwear?
9: No. Boy shorts. I mean, they call those boy shorts. They're kind of comfortable sometimes, but not regularly.
22: I know girls that love wearing dudes' boxers. They just that's what they like. You know, hanging around the house or whatever.
9: Oh, that's cool. Yeah. I've never tried. I'll get back to you on that.
7: Like a romantic thing? Like they're popping on your boxers after an interlude?
2: it was more like I'm going to wear these like workout shorts, you know, just lounging.
9: Yeah,
2: it was like
9: that
2: loungewear.
9: Makes sense. Yeah, sure.
2: Baggy.
7: Okay, because I mean, it's always that sexy thing where the ladies
9: wearing the white shirt
7: that the guy had.
4: I'm just going to go ahead and make a guess here. You don't have any lounging
9: clothes?
4: Wear any clothing that you just lay back in. And
9: his dad didn't lounge. He doesn't lounge.
0: Does Kelly ever put on your like weird Dick Van Dyke pajama shirt you like to wear?
4: Do you have a Dick Van Dyke pajama shirt?
0: Yeah, it's like a stripe situation.
4: Oh my gosh.
0: Sort of like a seersucker.
4: Josh, it's exactly as we've pictured it.
2: Please tell me there's a cap.
0: No, it matches the cap.
9: Is it a button?
0: It also matches the nightstick he carries around the house.
4: Yeah, the candle.
0: Who goes there?
2: Yeah. Molly?
4: Clement?
7: No, I used to always wear these like old seersucker beach pants that I'd had forever. And they finally just died after too many.
4: Oh, that's right. And they stopped selling those.
7: Trips in the laundry. Oh. So now it's just shorts. Little gym shorts. Yeah.
9: Okay.
7: That's it. But as every parent knows.
9: And a t-shirt? Do you wear a t-shirt to bed?
7: No.
4: But the gym shorts hit you about mid thigh, right? They don't go any lower.
7: Mid thigh. Yeah. Oh, no. They're the short shorts. I look like Larry Bird back in the day.
9: Nut huggers.
7: That's
9: right.
7: Yeah.
4: If you turn one way where you're loading the dishwasher, it's hello, right?
7: Yeah. And Josh, you sleep in the nude. Is that correct?
2: Yeah.
7: Yeah. See, if you have kids, you can't do that.
2: No, I will. And they'll just be aware that Papa's naked.
4: Well, then and don't call him anything but Papa.
7: So about 5-6 years from now, when your kid has a sleepover and the police arrive at your house, the day after, you know, well.
9: What were the kids doing in his bedroom?
2: That's what I'll tell the cops.
7: Yeah. Mr. Arnold was standing in front of the refrigerator naked at 2 a.m. when one of the kids came downstairs. I want to go home.
0: Why are you calling him Mr. Arnold and not Papa? I thought it was clear.
2: Yeah, Papa. Papa. Papa.
9: And Papa knows to put on a pair of shorts before he goes downstairs.
2: No, Papa likes his midnight cottage cheese in the nude.
26: Just be aware.
4: Hey, if you can't stand the heat, get out of the kitchen.
2: Right. You're supposed to be asleep, boy.
0: Popping in a random grape when you want to.
7: It's not just your kids, it's their friends. Yeah, you can, you don't want to be.
4: Who ate all the dressing?
9: Well, we go from.
7: Now, Christy, did your father run around the house without clothes on?
9: No, God, no.
7: Did you ever see him?
9: No.
2: You ever wonder?
9: No. Okay, it's my dad.
0: You didn't think about it?
4: Jesus. Josh made me spit Diet Pepsi through my nose.
7: You're probably thinking, we've done everything to torture this woman. There's nothing left.
4: Never wonder why.
7: Every once in a while.
9: I never saw my parents have sex.
7: We uncovered. What? We uncovered yet another problem.
9: You saw your parents
26: sex. I saw your parents have sex.
9: the one time after we were born. I don't think it happened after.
4: I remember a certain, I was at the bottom of the stairs. My dad was at the top of the stairs, and they'd been in the bedroom for a long time, he and my mother, and I was making noise about something, and he was standing at the top of the stairs yelling at me, totally naked.
9: Oh, my gosh.
4: Nice. And appeared to be ready to go.
9: Are you happy now?
7: Don't blame this on me.
2: That's amazing.
9: You brought it up.
0: Christy, don't get that. This is good. This is good. We're all opening up right now. It's good to share.
4: I interrupted him in some way. I know that.
2: right.
7: Now back to the frat boys at the beefsteak.
0: Waffle House with the beefsteak.
9: At the Waffle House throwing beef sticks at the windows. I don't understand
7: this. Aren't beef sticks really expensive?
9: I don't buy them.
2: Your Slim Jims aren't going to be that pricey.
4: Yeah, I don't know if they're talking about Slim Jims. I don't know. Yeah. Hickory Farms. I don't know what kind of Slim Jim they're talking about.
9: You can buy them in bulk at the bulk, you know, at the box store. Or,
2: it's so random that it's not random, is what it sounds like to me.
4: Right.
2: These guys went, hey, this will be crazy. We'll get these beef sticks. We'll be in our underwear.
4: Laughing, making up a list. Yeah.
0: And you don't get to enjoy the flavor of the beef stick, but it does bring you a fun experience with your friends. So maybe it is worth the money after all.
2: You can't put a price on
0: it. No, you can't.
4: You know, it's a shame no one tells you that these are the best times of our lives. And then they're over and you've lost.
7: I don't think Willie knows your laundromat story.
0: What's going on, Shane?
4: We wouldn't go on vacation. We go to different towns and use the laundromat and do our laundry in different laundromats.
2: You know, we could scoff at that. That's not a bad way to see the country.
4: That's exactly right.
2: You see small towns you would never go to.
0: It's a pretty, like, Norman Rockwell slice of Americana.
2: It's a Raymond Carver story.
4: Yeah. I tried to break into the candy machine all the time.
9: Did you get a root beer or something and sit in the plastic chairs?
7: Any time in a laundromat lately?
4: Not lately.
2: They're not bad, dude.
7: I was just in one.
9: What were you doing in a
4: laundromat? Dog beds.
7: The laundromat has, they have those gigantic washing machines.
2: That's where you wash your cheating sheets.
4: This is
2: it?
4: No.
7: Yeah, that's of course what I do. Yeah, a lot of bleach.
4: This is no joke. I know the washer, the big washer. They called it it was the big boy.
7: Nice.
4: Oh. It said big boy on the door, and you could put a whole wall. Yeah,
7: you can put one of those dog beds in there. And
9: yep. Do they have a big boy dryer too?
4: Oh yeah.
7: Yeah.
9: Oh okay.
4: Oh yeah.
7: But it's interesting clientele.
2: Oh boy. Here comes the judgment.
9: Yes.
7: No, I just refer to the one area as sorrow corner.
4: Oh, that's right. Yeah, people down on their luck, stooping to go to the laundromat. I can't imagine.
7: No, I was in there.
24: Did you walk up to a girl with tattoos? Why don't you do laundry at home? Did you do that at all to anybody at the laundromat?
4: No. That was the most amazing Tom Griswold I've ever heard.
2: Why don't you do that at home?
9: You've done that?
2: Putting yourself in one of these machines?
7: Oh, no.
2: I can smell you from here.
4: No, he's... You have an odor.
7: Now, but this, do you find yourself, when you're at your house, you're in your apartment.
26: Mm-hmm. Washer and dryer.
7: Do you ever...
24: I felt classist.
7: Do you ever, I guess it might not happen to you, Pat, but you get home and you think, I got to do some laundry, and you go in there and there's something in the washing machine. It's been sitting there for a long time. And
2: it might happen with Pat. Remember, he's got like a 14-year-old boy.
26: Yeah. Believe me, there's shorts in there every morning.
7: But I mean, if someone's run it, but they haven't taken it to the next step, and you got to...
26: That absolutely happens.
7: Hate that.
24: Yeah. Yeah, when that happens, do you scream at Kelly?
9: Do you just run it on rinse real quick and then...
7: No, but I have learned not to touch her laundry. I do all my own laundry.
9: Uh-huh.
7: We do
9: that at our house. It's separate. Yeah. He does his, I do mine.
4: Is that right?
7: Okay. Now, do you, if you go home, okay, say you went home this morning.
9: Yeah.
7: And there's a bunch of his stuff in the washing machine.
9: I put it in the dryer.
7: You do?
9: Also, I do.
7: I've almost lost my life doing that.
4: How does he react to that?
9: He's thankful. Hmm. I even fold them sometimes if I know they're in the dryer. Because sometimes he'll have them in the dryer. But
24: I think what you're supposed to do is you go through garment by garment and you check if anything should be
9: hung up.
7: Yes.
9: Yeah.
7: But idea.
9: But Andy doesn't have anything like that. You can throw everything in the dryer.
2: I'm with you. Learn. She tells you, you wash those and you're not supposed to wash those. And you learn.
24: No, Josh, one learns. He doesn't learn.
2: Oh.
7: There's a subtle distinction there. And you're 100% correct. We have coming up, comedian Matt Bronner will be joining us. We are going to postpone our visit with Jess Hooker because we've got a minor technical issue, I guess, with the video.
2: Well, yeah. The food's going to be cold Monday.
4: I was hungry.
7: The pop-up store is open this weekend, so get your stuff ordered because it'll be closing down, I think.
9: Is it close at midnight on the 13th, Jess? Midnight on the 13th. That's Sunday night at midnight.
7: Okay. Right now, Christy Lee, what do you got over there?
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7: Thanks very much, Christy Lee. We're going to come back with comedian Matt Bronner. 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
1: You don't want laughs.
2: Could he do? Could you do like a character thing?
3: No.
2: You do Willie, then you...
3: No.
2: You do Willie G. Willikers.
3: I think I'm out. No, I like the name. I think it's fun. I do like the name, but I don't know if I can become him is what I'm worried about.
2: Maybe you could just maybe just do it on the radio.
3: We'll try it.
2: The way Mr. Pat Godwin transforms himself into...
4: Many characters.
2: So many. Earlier this morning. Who was it you did? Clyde Cacciatore. Who was it again?
5: Yes, Clyde Cacciatore.
6: That's a great name.
7: You know, could you at least act like you pay
5: He's
7: attention
5: been
7: to us?
5: He's doing it for years.
2: Yeah, what is it again? Luigi
4: Accusatore.
2: Oh, sorry. God. Much funnier. Much funnier.
7: I don't know. Clyde Cacciatore is pretty good.
4: Right, it's not bad at all.
1: He's like the cook in a Western that only makes elaborate Italian meals.
7: Yeah.
2: out of the chuck wagon.
1: Right.
4: Red food. Nothing but red
7: What's
4: food.
7: What's for dinner, cookie?
6: Oh, we have veal parmesan.
4: We have a lot of it. It's red.
2: What always bugged me about Westerns was no matter what was going on, they were always sitting around a fire with a pot of coffee.
1: Yeah. Honestly, was big in the Old West.
7: Coffee won the West. Are you kidding?
1: And it wasn't a pot of coffee. It was usually a tin.
4: Yeah, a tiny.
1: Oh, it was literally a pot, yeah.
8: They drink it with the grounds in it. It was almost like a stew.
1: Right, yeah.
2: With all the technical coffee stuff going on, and by the way, I did buy a coffee maker. Stand back.
1: Oh, that's right. A couple weeks ago, you were saying you guys were going to get a new coffee maker because this is new for you to have a coffee maker in your home.
2: But I won't use it.
1: Well, no.
5: Of course not.
2: Because I'll tell you, Matt, for me, and I drink a lot of coffee, but I like to get up and leave my house and go get it somewhere else.
5: That says a lot.
2: Preferably the mom and pop stores, et cetera, et cetera.
7: No, it's just, once again, these are microphones are on, Kristen. Okay.
2: Kelly's out of town. And
7: God.
2: But my wife, who suddenly is now drinking coffee out of nowhere.
7: Okay. So, out of nowhere.
2: So we went and we got a coffee maker. It's fairly complicated. We'll see how it goes.
5: Is it like a cappuccino machine, a latte? It foams?
2: It does everything.
7: Do you have any desire to be checked out on the machinery and be able to run it at some point, or you're just going to stay as far away from it
2: as you can?
7: There's
2: a very nice lady at the store that walked us through it. And you
7: immediately forgot everything she said.
2: Yeah. But you put a glass of milk next to it and put a straw in it. It sucks it in and turns it into
5: frother,
2: stuff.
5: Yeah, frother, yes. Okay.
2: Oh.
8: I feel like the show does pretty good. Treat yourself. Hire a home barista.
5: Oh,
8: just have
5: he's
8: a person
5: a
8: that lives at the house.
4: Yeah, you have no
8: just
4: idea,
8: a random
4: Matt.
8: Guy with blue hair
5: Matt,
8: next to the
5: you
8: coffee.
5: Have no idea.
2: I'll have to train Senora.
3: His house is like the White House. When you go there, there's a mean woman with an iPad, and she goes, "Do you have an appointment today?" And you go, "I called in." And she goes, "You're not on the list. I'm really sorry."
8: Look, I'll get you a macchiato. I don't think we can fit you in. Go over there.
7: Here's how big his house is. There's no back door. There's an east entrance and a west entrance and a north entrance.
2: Now, the reason I'm bringing this up is, Matt, I'm intrigued by the fact that you're a man of a certain age, 52-ish.
8: Mm-hmm. That's right.
2: Oh, great. And you have a six-year-old.
8: That's right.
2: Which mm-hmm. You're an amateur. The gap between my age and my daughter's is extensive.
8: Mm-hmm. Yeah.
2: But now, have you experienced, you walk into, say, a Starbucks with a six-year-old,
8: mm-hmm.
2: and does she have her own thing yet?
8: Vanilla steamer
2: okay.
8: is her order.
2: Very
8: yeah.
2: good.
8: Yeah, I know. Good. It's a L.A. child. this is the kid is like a vanilla steamer, a juice box. F that. No, I want a vanilla steamer. I am.
1: And her variety.
8: Exactly. Yeah. Is that real vanilla bean? No. Right in his face. Right in his face.
2: Yeah.
8: Hot milk.
2: Just before the last break, I got a text from my daughter going, Daddy, pick me up in the same place as yesterday. We have to go get matcha.
8: Oh, all right. Oh, yeah. Yes.
2: And by the way, it's very convenient. It's only 45 minutes from
5: Has
2: my
5: house. Has she ever matcha. Tried the matcha at Starbucks?
2: I don't know. I didn't know that. No.
3: As you got to understand, you can't negotiate with a terrorist, all right?
8: Yeah.
3: The person you're dealing with wants the matcha. You're going
8: to
3: get her
8: they
3: that.
8: See
5: it has
8: in a
5: to be from
8: way.
5: One certain store. Yeah.
3: She's a particular
1: I like girl. That you have a six-year-old L.A. kid, mm-hmm. daughter.
8: Well, the thing is, we take her all over the place. She's been to Portland, where I'm from, Boston, where my wife's from. So, like, she's got the variances and stuff. She's actually, I'm joking, she's not, you know, a debutante. I make fun of her that way.
1: She doesn't come home and say, so what do you think of the Paramount Warner Brothers merger?
8: She's like, I think I'm going to make up pretty good with this deal. I'll be honest. I got in early, all right? But, you know, I got Ellison on the horn. And, hilarious. No, it's like her mother works in the business too, but on the other side of things, my wife, I think we talked about this a little bit when I was last here 100 years ago, but my wife is my ex-manager. And that's how we met. We crossed certain lines you're not supposed to cross, and here we are. We don't work together anymore, but my kid is around the showbiz type so much, she has no interest in being famous, which I'm like, thank God. So, like, I'm so grateful for that, that she doesn't care. But she still has a great sense of self. Like, I try the things that, you know, the always, dads, remember to say this to your little girls so they know. And I just was like, hey, Rose. And she's like, what? And I'm like, you know, the world's a better place with you in it. And she's like, I know. And are we having a day here? Can I have my matcha? You're going to go chant with a monk or something, Dad? I don't care. I live in the real world, okay? Once this merger hits, I'm buying an island. I'm tired of you. You've done enough. I'm six. I bought a condo.
2: What?
8: Where are you going?
2: We're hanging out with Matt Bronger, a comedian raising an L.A. child.
3: That's so funny.
2: Oh, wow. Now, coming up, Christy Lee, what do you got on the... We have... Squeeze in one news story. Why don't you?
5: We've been talking about laundry. A Florida man accused of attacking his roommate with a clothes iron.
7: Oh.
5: Hitting him so hard, the iron broke into pieces.
7: Whoa.
5: Ooh. That's hard.
7: You see that in movies. I think far too much. It's become a trope, don't you think?
2: An iron?
7: The iron? Yeah. I've seen it. Yeah,
8: by movies, do you mean all the Three Stooges movies?
7: It seems like it's in all the Jason Statham movies.
1: He actually swings it by the cord.
7: Him. Right, right.
1: Yeah, that's nuts, but... Daniel Stern taking one to the face.
2: Classic, right?
1: Yeah, because then he's got the triangular sort of...
5: Hilarious. Polk County deputies say 46-year-old Christopher Bordeaux first punched the victim and threw a glass of water on him. He then allegedly beat the man with the clothes iron. Wow, this is a love fest, isn't it? It happened at their home in Lake Wales, Florida. The victim treated for his injuries and Bordeaux was arrested.
2: Are they... pressing charges? Were the police steamed?
3: Okay, Ayn Rand, slow down.
1: Where's the peacock? He wanted to know if they were pressing. Peacock likes it.
7: Peacock likes it. Thumbs up from the peacock.
2: Now, Matt Bronner, comedian on the road.
7: Bronger.
3: You got to nail
2: it's okay.
3: that.
2: It's okay. It's fine. I
8: had it in there subtly. I'm doing the French pronunciation.
7: Nope, you're not. Okay.
2: Matt Bronger.
8: Bronger.
2: What is the origin?
8: Actually,
2: what is the origin of that?
8: It's German, but I'm almost entirely Irish in ancestry, and there are roughly 110 Brongers in the continental U.S., which is nothing.
1: Wow.
8: And it's a really rare name in Germany. I think someone was running from the law at Ellis Island. That's really what I think. I think someone made that name up on the spot. Probably with a strong Irish accent, and then
2: Pat, I was hoping you'd chime in when Matt said he was German, but mostly Irish.
4: Yeah.
1: Tom and I are big fans of the what is considered a hack comedic premise. Equation.
2: I love it.
1: So I'm half Irish and half German, which means I
4: invade my own brewery.
8: Yeah, exactly. Right.
1: We can't help it.
8: Yeah, I make Schnitzenbrauen, but it's drunk.
1: Exactly.
8: Right. Yeah, yeah. It's something
1: we
8: dumb
1: can't help
8: like
1: it.
8: That.
1: We love it.
2: What was your
8: the one I love is I know what you're thinking.
1: Yeah.
8: So-and-so had a kid, am I right? And the person's like, no, I'm thinking I'm going to lose my house. I can't, my mortgage payments are late. My son's in jail again. You want all my thoughts? Here are my thoughts. I'm here to escape reality. Please be funny. Please. Don't anticipate what you think I'm thinking.
1: Yeah, yeah.
8: Right now, I'm violently horny. And I don't know why. Do you want to know that thought? I'm thinking how much longer you have in your set because I've been dealing with a diarrhea problem.
1: Yeah, yeah.
8: There's some more thoughts for you.
2: See, I love hack premises. I've always wanted to do a show where you'd have like five great comics, and just before the show starts, you say, okay, these are the five hack premises you have to talk about tonight.
1: Fun.
8: I love that.
1: That's
8: fun. I love that. Like you know, the whole mix up the muscle memory on every comedian. I love like being backstage with the comics and just I've said it jokingly, but if someone ever took me up on it, I would do it. They're like, you want to switch sets?
2: Yeah.
1: Right.
8: Let me see your set list.
2: Yeah.
8: I don't know what these were. Okay. You know, like, and just all these setups. I'm like, I have no idea what that is.
3: I had a buddy who did his friend's jokes. His friend is going after him. And then he did his friend's joke on stage, looked him dead in the eye, and winked at him.
5: Oh.
3: Like, you can't do this
8: now. The Wild Wild West of comedy was definitely the 80s. And I've heard these stories from the guys I used to and gals I used to open for when I started. I started doing comedy like 99, 2000. And there was a guy in the 80s who would just tour and do everybody else's jokes.
2: I know him.
8: And tell them about it. He'd come back to New York and be like, "You killed in Fresno, dude." Oh, man, that bit about your mom and blah, blah, blah. And it's like, you stop doing our jokes.
2: Oh, that,
8: he didn't care.
2: Real heavy set guy wore a
4: Ollie cowboy. Joe. Yeah, Ollie Joe.
1: That may
4: Ollie
1: be
4: Joe
1: a different Prater? Person. I don't know that Ollie Joe ever lived
2: Ollie
1: in New
2: Joe
1: York.
2: Ollie Joe Prater.
1: I don't know that he ever lived in New York.
2: Yeah, because that's what he did.
5: Oh, really?
2: Yeah, absolutely.
5: Huh.
2: Yeah.
0: Oh, that's
2: he
0: funny.
2: He came up to me one night and he goes, "You got any coke? It's for my gout."
1: Oh, yeah.
7: I'm sorry, did you say gout?
5: Gout.
8: Coke will definitely help gout.
3: I just can't believe someone thought you had drugs. That's crazy. There must have been no cool people there who's asking you for that.
2: We had to take a break. Look at the time. These are the O'Reilly Auto Parts Studios. 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
13: 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Pierce in the wake of some recent closures, and they plan to have the Development Board talk about it when they meet this month. Recent closures include the Paddock Club, Bistro 108, Mr. Sub, and Vito's Gourmet Sandwiches. No one is hurt after a hay barn in Lewis County went up in flames last evening. It happened just after 5 p.m. between the towns of Denmark and Copenhagen at a barn along Roberts Road west of Old State Road. Several fire departments, including West Carthage, Carthage, Great Bend, Rutland, Natural Bridge, and Black River, responded to the barn. Officials say there are no reports of anyone hurt and no animals were harmed. There's no word yet as to what started it. A Lewis County honor student has successfully challenged the transparency of how school policy is implemented after she was suspended for bringing a cup of coffee to class. Julie Caputa, a senior at Beaver River Central School, tells 7 News she did not know the district had adopted a strict new food and drink policy to cut down on distractions. She and her family questioned why the rule wasn't made public. The superintendent says while it was approved in a public school board meeting, there may not have been enough notice on the meeting topic, and they will revisit it next week. Carthage High School is hosting a 9/11 remembrance tonight before their home football game. The ceremony will begin at 6 at the football field, where local first responders and veterans will be honored, and there is scheduled to be a flyover from Fort Drum. The event's a partnership between the Carthage Area Chamber of Commerce and the Carthage Central School District. With North Country News, I'm Claire Beverly.
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2: Well, hi.
1: There's Willie Griswold.
3: Hey.
1: There's Josh Arnold.
4: Hi there.
1: There's Pat Godwin.
5: Hey, Chick.
1: Hey, man. There's Ace Cosby.
6: Hello.
1: I'm Chick. And Tom, we've got a special guest in the studio.
0: He's Matt Bronger. RG. Matt Bronger. And Pat, actually, it's interesting. We're kind of sitting around in a large circle, and then Pat is in the
4: production room. Yeah,
0: performance room. Oh, that's nice. The performance room behind the glass. So, just so you know. Because if you're imagining what's happening,
4: sure,
0: it's kind of an unusual situation.
1: You know, I'm sitting here right now thinking, what the hell's happening?
0: Yeah.
7: Can I ask, is it work release? Is that what the room is?
4: Yeah. It's a smell issue.
7: It's almost like house arrest.
0: Right.
7: He's a danger to himself and others, but he's great on the radio. So we've got to keep him in this glass room.
4: You know,
7: it's also padded.
0: But you have your keyboard there and your guitar?
4: Yeah, all that stuff.
0: Were you thinking of playing a song for us?
4: Thinking of? Yeah. You were given a text earlier this morning.
0: I was.
4: With eight
1: things. You two
4: on.
1: Have become so adversarial.
4: Man.
2: Oh, my God.
8: I like this Math L. Lemon thing.
4: It's like the Sunshine Boys.
1: Six words between you and you're full-blown fighting.
2: Right.
9: Yeah. We put Pat in that room so they don't kiss. There's just so much tension. They want to kiss.
4: We don't Roger each other.
0: I thought...
1: they don't kiss.
9: We got to stop somehow.
0: Now, because we've been talking about the fact that our guest Matt Bronger is the father of a 6-year-old, so he's even though he's a dad of a certain age, you are also probably in about the same league. How much older than your son are you?
4: Well, I had him when I was 52, so I'm 3 years. No. My son's 15 now. Yeah.
0: Okay, and so, but I want you to prepare Matt for this because you have a son that's a teenager, and I know you have a tribute. And a musical tribute to that that era, if you will, of life.
4: Yo, Kenny Rogers thing. Sit back and enjoy.
1: You'll do.
7: Love it.
4: On a crisp fall school night, way after bedtime, my son came in the den. I said, "Why aren't you asleep?" He says, "Dad, I'm awful troubled. I've been pacing for hours. I have a couple questions." And he began to speak. I said, "Son, let me stop you right there. I can tell by your face. I know what you're gonna ask. The same questions every night. Oh, I'll give you my answer. Then give me a break for a sip of your root beer. I'll give you my reply. I don't know where your phone is. Know where your cord is. 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I don't know where your phone is. 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'Cause new screens are expensive. There'll be time enough for charging when the packages come.
0: Very nice.
4: Thank you very much.
0: Thank you very much. Thank you very much. You got to look forward to that.
7: Good times.
0: All right, now Christy Lee is at the news desk. What have we missed?
2: A shocking new video out there: a New Jersey man facing several charges after he was seen dancing on the back of a flatbed truck on the upper level of the George Washington Bridge as it headed toward Fort Lee.
0: Have you seen this?
1: Absolutely amazing.
2: Yeah, yes. We're going to show you this video. The 28-year-old was arrested by Port Authority police and charged with aggravated assault, resisting arrest, and disorderly conduct.
0: So. And apparently this wasn't a viral stunt, because you assume, okay, this is a guy doing it for the, you know,
2: for the internet, for the socials, for
0: whatever.
2: Socials, yes.
0: It was just some guy doing it, and someone happened to catch it. And do we have this? Yeah, here we go. This is the upper level, as you said, of the George Washington Bridge. He's westbound.
2: Whoa. Westbound
8: do we know if the truck driver had any clue?
3: Are we sure he wasn't shooting a nu metal video?
2: Yeah, it looks
3: because
2: like he is.
3: Because this does look like
2: video.
3: It's some Linkin Park kind of stuff.
2: Uh-huh.
0: But, I mean, that
1: Linkin Park, yeah, specifically. Okay.
3: Linkin Park, kind of Fred Durst era, that kind of thing.
0: Hmm. That truck is moving.
2: Yeah.
8: And we don't know if the driver was aware or not.
0: No, apparently not.
8: He was unaware.
2: He did not know that guy was dancing on the back of his truck.
8: Which makes sense. I mean, he wouldn't necessarily see him, but
0: wow. Pretty scary.
1: Yeah.
8: Well, it's victimless, though.
0: Yeah. I don't know why they arrested him. Well, they charged him with
7: aggravated assault, you said?
2: Resisting arrest and disorderly conduct.
8: Maybe the aggravated assault was with the resisting arrest.
2: Yeah. He didn't want to be arrested.
0: Maybe he's just a terrible dancer, and the cops pissed him off.
1: I guess he could fly off into a...
8: No, he would call. It's obviously causing a distraction.
1: Right,
8: yes,
1: right.
0: I mean, you saw Hamilton. George Washington was quite the dancer.
2: We did not.
0: You didn't see Hamilton?
8: No, of course not. No.
0: Why not?
8: No. Hamilton was white. I refuse to take part in that sort of cultural.
1: You're so offended.
8: Yeah.
1: You know, I loved Hamilton. I've seen it twice, but it throws me that one guy has two different parts. And you know, it's the same guy, but now he's this other guy.
9: Can I say something?
1: Yeah.
9: There are like three guys that have two different parts.
1: See, that's I don't care for that.
9: I'm glad that it only hits you one time.
1: That's right.
9: Yeah, the guy that plays Lafayette is Thomas Jefferson.
1: So I'm just telling you.
7: Don't remind me.
1: I'll get
7: it's actually so triggering.
9: David Diggs, he does a wonderful job.
0: Yeah.
7: Yeah, he's amazing.
9: What are you, his boyfriend? What the hell? I want to get cut off again, but that's okay.
0: Right now, it's time to talk a little bit about nutrition. 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
0: Yeah, it's Tom from the Bob and Tom Show. 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

The only station that really rocks, 94 Rock WOTC, Panama from Van Halen. And it's Oz in this morning. And yes, welcome to Friday and welcome to another edition of the North Country Saves Friday half-off sale. 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
0: 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Lancer has done countless interviews with some of the biggest rock stars on the planet.
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The only station that really rocks, 94 Rock WOTC with the Priest. 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

Aerosmith on your home for Bob and Tom in the morning, 94 Rock, WOTC, and What It Takes. 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

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New music from Ninth Key, Happy Feels Like. And it's Oz this morning, and we know what happy feels like, right? Yeah, happy feels like Metallica on a Friday. It works for me. For whom the bell tolls. 94 Rock WOTC, the only station that really rocks.

0: You're home for Bob and Tom in the morning, 94 Rock WOTT. Now, pictures of rock bands and rock stars aren't something you normally see on NFL teams' websites, but you can see them for damn sure. You can see photos of the band, along with Taylor Momsen of the Pretty Reckless and Mike McCready of Pearl Jam from their halftime performance from just the other night from the game in Seattle. Yes, find all the photos and more information right now on the Seattle Seahawks website at Soundgarden with Burden in My Hand. And it's Ozzy this morning with more to come in this hour from the likes of AC/DC, Local H, and Kings of Leon next. 94 Rock WOTT, the only station that really rocks.
1: Blake Gendebien says he's a simple farmer, but in reality, he's a slippery Democrat politician. He voted for Kamala Harris and hit it. Radical anti-Trump donors from Hollywood and New York City are funding his campaign with millions. Yet, he expects us to believe he'll work with President Trump? 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He's nobody's man but yours.
2: I'm Anthony Constantino, and I approve this message.
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0: The only station that really rocks, 94 Rock WOTC with AC/DC. 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For today, some sun, highs in the upper 60s. For tonight, clear, lows in the upper 40s. Tomorrow, increasing clouds, highs in the upper 70s. Saturday night, a slight chance of showers, low around 64. And for Sunday, a chance of showers in there, also partly sunny, with a high on Sunday near 77. I'm Oz, making our move toward the noon hour next with new Nickelback and some Stone Temple Pilots. 94 Rock WOTC, the only station that really rocks.
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1: Let's go to the Trade Tower again, because, John, we now have a... What do we have? We don't...
2: The second building that was hit by the plane has just completely collapsed.
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0: We remember the lives lost. 94 Rock. 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

You're home for Bob and Tom in the morning, 94 Rock WOTC, Fly to the Angels from Slaughter. And it's Oz in this afternoon. Welcome to the Retro Cafe. And now let's continue with a song that was recorded right here in the 94 Rock studio a few years back. And they performed right here that very night at the Exhibition Hall. It's Devour the Day with Good Man. 94 Rock WOTC.

0: The only station that really rocks, 94 Rock WOTC, Addicted from Saving Abel. And it's Oz in this afternoon, and some exciting news today for anyone who's ever wanted to smell like the inside of a plastic trick-or-treating jack-o'-lantern, the candy company Brock's. We're all familiar with Brock's, right? Been around forever. So the candy company Brock's is releasing a new perfume, all right? Details on this coming up as a retro cafe rolls on next with Kingdom Come and Guns N' Roses. Hang on. 94 Rock WOTC, the only station that really rocks.
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0: The Retro Cafe on the only station that really rocks, 94 Rock WOTC. Used to see that video many times on the Headbangers Ball on MTV. Kingdom Come with Get It On. And it's Oz in this afternoon. And back to what I was talking about before, the candy company Brock's is releasing a new perfume this fall. Yes, it is candy corn perfume. Now, it's called Ode to Candy Corn, and it'll be available for $22 at candycornseason.com while supplies last. There'll be two drop dates for this. The first batch will be released on September 22nd, and the second run will hit on October 1st. Well, it's unclear how many will be made available, but the bottles are pretty small, just 1.7 ounces. So what does it smell like? What does candy corn perfume smell like? Well, they say it, quote, swirls together notes of creamy vanilla, spun sugar, and honey to capture the coziness of fall in every spray.
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0: The only station that really rocks, 94 Rock WOTC. Finishing up the Retro Cafe on your Friday with Puddle of Mud. Ozzy Osbourne in there too with Mr. Crowley. Of course, we are sitting here remembering exactly what happened 25 years ago today.
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The only station that really rocks, 94 Rock WOTC, Got Me Wrong, Alice in Chains. And it's Oz in this afternoon, and time for some new music from three badass sisters from Monterrey, Mexico, known as The Warning. Here they come with Kerosene. 94 Rock WOTC.

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0: You're home for Bob and Tom in the morning, 94 Rock WOTC, Creep from Radiohead. And it's Oz in this afternoon, and college definitely back in session now, and BuzzFeed rounded up some stories from admissions officers, and they shared the wildest things ever submitted on a college application. Things like this. One person said their happiest place was the bathroom while using it. Another girl was applying for medical school, and she said that she panics under pressure, lacks leadership skills, and dislikes hospitals. One kid actually mailed his shoe in and then joked about getting a foot in the door. Another person wrote their entire essay in red crayon. And last but not least, some kid said one of his talents was being able to identify bra cup sizes by sight.
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10: 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Throw them up and let something shine. 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

You too on your home for Bob and Tom in the morning, 94 Rock WOTC, Sunday Bloody Sunday. We are still going to hear from Aerosmith, still going to hear from White Zombie, and Rise Against. This is Savior, 94 Rock. Kills me now.

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0: The only station that really rocks, 94 Rock, WOTC, White Zombie, Thunder Kiss 65. 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Rest of today, some sun with a high near 70. For tonight, mostly clear, lows in the upper 40s. Tomorrow, increasing clouds, high near 79. Tomorrow night, low around 64. And for Sunday, a chance of showers. Also partly sunny on Sunday with a high near 77. Amaz. That's going to do it for me this afternoon. Catch you right back here Monday morning after the Bob and Tom Show. Stick around for Lancer. He is in for you next on the only station that really rocks, 94 Rock WOTT.
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94 Rock WOTT, that does Sublime and Wrong Way, AC/DC, Thunderstruck before that. And, of course, the anniversary of the release of that song was yesterday. A lot of stuff to talk about on this Friday. Also got a lot of music to play as well. Cage the Elephant coming up with their latest Van Halen right now, Unchained.

0: 94 Rock WOTT, that cage, the Elephant Beaches in Tennessee, their latest. I'm Lancer. I like it. And kind of a big week. First off, it's a Friday, right? Facebook Friday. And a question to win one of those cool ass baseball posters is like, what's the prediction for your NFL team, your favorite NFL team for the year? Give your predictions in the comments section. You got a chance to win. We'll randomly draw a winner later this afternoon. Also, drawing the winner for Half Pints today. So you got to text us. 315-801-9111, your name and Half Pints to that number. And then you could win a party for up to 30 people with specialty pizzas, garden, or Caesar salad, cheese, and crackers for Thursday night, this coming Thursday night, which is the Buffalo Bills Thursday night game. So that is kind of cool for you. And then this weekend, there's some things that are going on this weekend. Tomorrow, I'm a guest bartender at the Brew at the Zoo up at the Zoo New York. Sunday is the Out of the Darkness Suicide Prevention Walk. We're going to talk more about those coming up a bit later on this afternoon. But let's get down to brass tacks for today. Today, and usually I do the holidays in the 5 o'clock hour, but there's really only one to speak of for today. 9/11 remembrance, man. And I know I talk about this. I've talked about it a lot recently. It was the hardest day that I've ever done in radio. I remember everything about that day. It was just chaos, and it was easily the most impactful day that I've ever experienced. Just absolutely horrific. And I know it was for everybody that was around. I mean, we all have our different memories and snapshots of that day. Today is also No News is Good News Day. We talked that, but I mean, I was glued to the news after that, man. I couldn't stop myself. I mean, I felt like I owed it to the people that died that I had to know kind of what happened. You know what I mean? It was just like an obligation. It was like, I don't know. It was just crazy. And with that, you know, I say that we remember on this 9/11 remembrance 25 years later. We're always going to remember. And to those that lost their lives, you are still in our thoughts. You are still to this day in our prayers. And this day, 25 years later, we will never forget. We will never, ever forget.
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0: 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The next 2 days, absolutely perfect, depending on your preference for temperatures. But sunny skies today with highs upper 60s, low 70s. So just a little tiny bit cooler. And then this evening, it's a little bit chilly once again with lows in the low 50s. Tomorrow, mostly sunny skies, highs close to 80, which is perfect because I'll be out there at 4 o'clock. Brew at the Zoo at Thompson Park. Going to be serving up some beer, man. And I have some koozies I think I'm going to give away as well. So come and join me and get a beer. And it all goes for a great cause for Zoo New York. I'll be there from 4 to 5. 4 to 5 doing my thing, man. 4 to 5 doing my thing. And then showers coming on Sunday. And then back to sunny skies on Monday. But highs do cool off a little bit into the 60s for Monday. But yeah, I mean, today, tomorrow, pretty perfect. Get out there. Still a little sunshine, a little 15 minutes. You know what I'm saying? A little vitamin D ain't going to hurt no one.
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Friday night weekend kickoff rock and roll mother humping jambo freaking re-edition of Hard Drive XL tonight. Going to feature conversation with my featured artist of the week, Cody Quistad of Wage War. I am also going to be speaking to the great Jesse Leach of Killswitch Engage. Plus, we'll celebrate the birthday of Mr. Brent Smith of Shinedown. All with me, the Sonic Warrior, Lou Brutus, tonight on Hard Drive XL.

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0: flight sensors used in airport bathrooms. I began to think about how it'd be possible to use that same sensor technology to measure distance to objects and relate that distance to someone who can't see. Working with five engineering students, the team evolved from a glasses prototype to a baseball cap design, featuring sensors, haptic feedback, built-in speakers, and a 12-hour battery. The self-contained system requires no Wi-Fi or software updates. Merrim hopes to eventually bring the technology to market. Put it on Shark Tank, dude. 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This is, I think it's great, man. I think that's outstanding.
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94 Right WOTT, Def Leppard, Pour Some Sugar on Me, and a new study revealing GLP-1 prescriptions for children aged 8 to 11 jumped 310 times higher in June 2026 compared to 2019. Despite the surge, total prescriptions remain relatively low, just 20,000 over the 7.5-year study period. Still seems like a lot to me. These are kids, man, on weight loss drugs. Kids, just send them outside. Are you kidding me? I'd be a doctor, be like, nope, I'm not scripting up your kid. Figure it out. not a single GLP-1 medication is FDA approved for children under 12, though doctors may prescribe it off-label in extreme cases. Extreme cases for a kid. Experts warn of unknown long-term effects on growth and development. We really got to stop addressing every speed bump with a drug, dude. Drugs ain't the answer for most. A lot of things, dude. Some things, absolutely, I get it, get-to-getting. Some things, sure. But not everything, especially when it comes to kids, dude. When I was a kid, the doc's not PC when I was a kid, man. Get that fat-ass little Lancer out there and make him run some laps. Get him a hamster wheel already. And I did, dude. My doctor was, intimidated. I'm still kind of scared thinking about that guy. Volbeat, the Devil's Bleeding Crown, 94 Rock WOTT.

0: 94 Rock WOTT Offspring. Come out and play. Keep them separated. I got some more feel-good stuff for you, man. Neuroscientists at Germany's Max Planck Institute have found that heavy metal music may boost pain tolerance. Hell yeah, dude. I could totally see that. Hard to whine about something when you got some Megadeth or Pantera blasting in your ear hole, you know what I mean? Might feel that you're being judged by the music. I can't be letting it show. No, I'm not feeling pain. The study published in Scientific Reports tested 122 fans at the 2023 Wacken Open Air Festival. Participants submerged a hand and forearm in cold water as long as they could. Those tested after 3 or 4 days of live metal endured the pain significantly longer than those tested before the festival even began. Researchers say music triggers oxytocin, aiding relaxation and pain relief. Metal's themes of expressing difficult emotions like anger also play a role. Suppressed anger has the greatest effect on intensifying pain experiences in patients with chronic pain, said lead author Lydia Schneider. Researchers suggest angry music could eventually become part of a broader pain management strategy. Best come around to metal, people, because are the music going to put the pain on you? I'm on board, dude. Count me in. How do I get some can I get some Slipknot for the pain, please? That new one definitely do the trick.
1: Lighting birthday candles with a blowtorch? 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Speeding in a highway work zone? Also a bad choice. Choices have consequences. Choose to slow down and stay alert in work zones.
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0: 94 Rock WOTT, Alien Ant Farm, Smooth Criminal. And a quick reminder that tomorrow, my friends, tomorrow I'm going to be hanging out at Zoo New York 4 to 5. It all starts at 3 o'clock. Serving up beer. Brew at the Zoo. That's right. Beer for a good cause, and it helps to raise some money for Zoo New York. I think it's $40 per person, $70 for a couple, and there's like going to be a bunch of other things that are going on, man. But I'll be up there serving up the beer, hanging out, just doing my thing for an hour. And I'll have some koozies to give away while I'm there, I do believe. So come and see me, man, for some good times and to get a tasty beverage and all for a good cause and just to see what's going down. I'm in, dude. I'm looking forward to it. The mayor's going to be there at 3 o'clock serving some beer. Hype man, Jay, is going to be there as well. Jay Madison, cool guy. And then you got some of the players from the Rapids and the Wolves that are going to be there, the red and the black, serving up some beer as well. So, yeah, good times to be had by all. Come and see us. That is tomorrow, 4 o'clock, up at the Brew at the Zoo. And I'll be there, 94 Rock.
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0: 94 Rock WOTT, STP's Plush Unplugged. I'm Lance. A nugget of knowledge about to be dropped. Girl Scouts first cookies for dogs going on sale in January. The blueberry muffin flavored cookies developed with Bark. It's a New York-based seller of dog treats and toys. 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Also joining the Girl Scout cookie lineup in January, Sparkables, the organization's first allergy-friendly cookie, the crunchy oatmeal cookie, which has chocolate chips and colored sprinkles, was developed with New Jersey-based Partake Foods. Sparkables, made in a facility designed to avoid 9 major allergens, including eggs, milk, peanuts, wheat, tree nuts, and sesame. The Girl Scouts said they will also be sold online only. The Girl Scouts didn't say how much the new cookie is going to cost, but on average, usually about $6 to $7 per box. The Girl Scouts of the USA said the new cookie is inspired by scouts who wanted to ensure that more people and pets could participate in the cookie program. The Girl Scouts have sold cookies as a troop fundraiser since 1917. Organization now sells around 200 million cookies annually. Local dates vary, but the Girl Scout cookie season, generally January through February or January through April. I usually get some cookies, man. I love that stuff. And I want to get some doggy cooks now, man. For the dog, my dog would love that stuff, dude. Sign me up for that.
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0: 94 Rock WOTT. That is Evanescence's latest song called Tell Me When You've Had Enough. I'm Lancer, and coming up this weekend, something very important, something near and dear to my heart. It's the Out of the Darkness Walk, Jefferson and Lewis County Walk, taking place up at Thompson Park, 10 o'clock in the a.m. for the American Foundation Suicide Prevention, the AFSP. A lot of great, incredible teams that are out there walking for loved ones and all the people that you meet. It's just, I don't know, it's a sight to behold, all these people coming together for such a great cause. And it is Mental Health Awareness Month, so it's an opportunity to be a part of that. It's an opportunity to just kind of raise awareness and to talk about, you know, things that people are afraid to talk about. And then just a quick reminder, 988 is the suicide prevention lifeline that is out there. And it's there for anybody that needs to vent. They need someone to talk to and they feel like they're alone. If you are out there, somebody you know is out there needing somebody to talk to, pretty amazing listeners on the other end at 988. And I've not personally needed it, but I personally spoke with somebody on behalf of somebody that needed it because they did not feel comfortable. And they're pretty good listeners over there. So 988, the Suicide Prevention Lifeline. And then again, this Sunday, 10 a.m., the Out of the Darkness Walk up at Thompson Park. So please be a part of that little public service announcement from 94 Rock WOTT.
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0: 94 Rock WOTT Blink 182. What's my age? And just a few minutes away, man. Going to be picking a winner for Half Pints International Brew House and a party up to 30 people. 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And the party takes place on Thursday night, kicking off the festivities for the Buffalo Bills. So Bills Mafia should most definitely get in on this, you know what I'm saying? So text now your name and Half Pints at 315-801-9111. Picking a winner in just a few minutes, like right around 5 o'clock or so, you got a chance to win.
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0: 94 right to be OTT Aerosmith, Living on the Edge. Lancer, one answer for Lancer. Going back to my interview with Matt James of Black Tap Mojo, who just a few short weeks ago headlined Brew York, their 10-year anniversary. Those guys have been through the North Country five times. Matt James, frontman, amazing vocalist. And we talked about things that originally got him into music.
1: Lancer, scouring the globe, asking the questions that you want asked. It's One Answer with Lancer. Let's effing go.
0: What are like some early inspirations for you personally, Matt? Music that got you hooked, that made you love music.
2: Man, I'm trying to think back as early as I can. My dad had a Geostorm. I don't know if you remember those.
0: I do. Yeah.
2: Back in 1996, had to be 95, 96. But it didn't have an airbag in the front passenger seat. So when I was a little kid, he would let me sit in the front seat because, you know, you couldn't get taken out by the airbag.
0: Right.
2: If something happened. But it had a cassette player in it, and he had a cassette tape of a band called Hum. I don't know if you know that.
0: Yeah, absolutely. Yeah, Stars.
2: Yeah, yeah. So Stars was the first song that I can remember air guitar into in the front seat. So I kind of found a love of distorted guitars pretty
0: nice.
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It was 25 years ago, my friends, 25 years ago, and I don't think we'll ever forget. I don't think we'll ever forget. Rattle the Cage, Nickelback, 94 Rock WVOTT.

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0: 94 Rock WOTT, Linda Kravitz, and Fly Away. I'm Lance, your ass hat of the day. You know how sometimes you'll be watching a video, right? And there's a warning sign. Flashing lights might cause seizures. I'm gonna forewarn you right now. Confusing stupidity might cause cranial implosion. Just throwing it out there, man. Blind drunk driver. Sentenced after 150 mile nighttime journey. First off, are you guys okay? Just shake it off. I know it's a lot, dude. You hear that? Blind drunk driver, and it's like you're on the road with him, dodging oncoming traffic. It's kind of a blur. I honestly feel a little nauseous. Are you good? I'll continue. Blind man with no driving license, and why would he have one? Like driving school. Okay, we're going to parallel park. No, you're going to parallel crash. So the blind man received a suspended prison sentence after drunkenly driving 150 miles along a UK motorway at night. And that's something like Jesus was guiding him. We're on a mission from God. It's like the Blues Brothers or something. Anthony Hall, 50, took his partner's car without permission, headed north, navigating by following an HGV's lights. Police stopped him 1:45 in the a.m. after spotting the car swerving between lanes. Nah, it's okay, man. I got this. I'm just following the light. Hall failed his breathalyzer, told officers he'd gone blind 2 years prior and wanted to escape his home, relationship, finances. He's lucky he didn't escape life. His defense team described him as an individual in crisis, making poor decisions while in crisis. Yep. Hall sentenced to 36 weeks imprisonment, suspended for 18 months, plus a 12-month driving ban. That's a funny part, right? Like a blind man getting a 12-month driving ban. But after that, you're good to go, blind man. Just drive away. 12 months? That's funny.
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1: 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Alligator bit him in the seat of his pants. Now he's doing the alligator dance. Lancer, dance, dance, dance, Lancer, dance, dance, dance,
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3: 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dance, dance, dance, dance, dance, dance, dance, dance, dance, dance, dance, dance, dance, dance, dance, dance, dance, dance, dance, dance, dance, dance, dance, dance, dance, dance, dance, dance, dance, dance, dance, dance, dance, dance, dance, dance, dance, dance, dance, dance, dance, dance, dance, dance, dance, dance, dance, dance, dance, dance, dance, dance, dance, dance, dance, dance, dance, dance, dance, dance, dance, dance, dance, dance, dance, dance, dance, dance, dance, dance, dance, dance, dance, dance, dance, dance, dance, dance, dance, dance, dance, dance, dance, d

94 Rock, WOTT, Money Talks, AC/DC, and I did hear the Bob and Tom show address this morning, but a heads-up headline for you. Florida man arrested after stripping naked inside a home goods store. And get this, as he walked up to some woman in the store, just before going full Monty, he said, "Sorry, I have to do this." You have to take off your clothes right there. "Dude, put that thing away. Stop playing helicopter." Ah, he's tucked it between his legs. I think I might be sick. He had to do this. Yeah, Lizzie Borden had to give her parents 40 whacks or something like that. No, you didn't have to do this. You didn't. Autumn Kings, gone, gone, gone. 94 Rock, WOTT.

0: 94 Right WOTT, the only station that really rocks. It's the weekend, my friends, and getting ready for the kickoff of the NFL. I mean, it's officially kicked off, but this weekend the Bills take on the Texans, and Thursday night going to be taking on the Detroit Lions. That's right, Thursday night football, and we got a chance for you to score a party. Well, we got somebody who's going to win a party. To Half Pints International Brew House, up to 30 people. A lot of people texted in, got one person that was drawn, courtesy of the ladies up front. Got to call them up, break the news, and let them know that going to be very popular with all their friends. So let's hear. Here we go.
1: Hello.
0: Yes, hello. Is this Jared?
1: What's up?
0: What's going on, dude?
1: Hey, what's going on?
0: You are, man. You texted, right? The text to win for Half Pints?
1: Yeah.
0: You got some friends that you can bring out next Thursday?
1: Well, I'm an owner-operator of my own business, but I was thinking about taking the entire crew over at North Star Auto Salvage out with me.
0: I think that would be, you can take up to 30 people, Jared, so they're going to take care of you on specialty pizza. Plus cheese and crackers, Caesar garden salad, cookies, and then plus they've got some tasty brews on tap that you guys can partake in while you are there and maybe watch some Buffalo Bills and Detroit Lions football.
1: Cool. Well, I don't know if there's going to be a total of 30 people, so you might want to come along with us.
0: I might. You know what? If you're inviting me, I'm there.
1: Say less. So we'll do that.
0: That sounds good, dude. You're the winner.
1: Cool. Awesome. Hell yeah. Hey, my name is Jared. I'm from Watertown, and I'm a 94 Rock-aholic.
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0: 94 Right WOTT. That the new Never Tell, Last Breath, or 5 o'clock news. 5 o'clock news for your 5 o'clock friends. I'll be honest, dude. I've not really been a fan of Never Tell until that song. I like that song, dude. I definitely dig that song. Nugget of knowledge for you. Urologists broadly agree that waking once nightly to urinate is common and unremarkable, but two or more trips crosses into nocturia territory. Dr. Ali DeBaha of Henry Ford Health defines nocturia as waking at least twice during 8 hours of sleep. More than 50% of adults over 60 have been diagnosed with the condition, with the prevalence rising sharply with age. Among adults 65 and older, roughly 24% wake two or more times nightly. The risk extends beyond fatigue. Over 25% of falls among older adults occurs overnight, and two or more nightly trips more than doubles fracture risks. Experts recommend limiting fluids, caffeine, and alcohol before bed, and elevating legs during the day to reduce nighttime fluid backup. Yeah, dude, I wake once or twice a night to pee. It's a necessity, man, and then I fall back to sleep. I figure that's better than wetting the bed, dude. I'm not ready to wear Depends yet. You know what I'm saying? I'm not there. But all this talk about peeing makes me want to pee, so I'll be back, and I apologize for the visual.
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0: 94 Rock WOTT, The Warning, and Kerosene, and Lancer, and Nirvana. Set to receive the Video Vanguard Award at the 2026 MTV Video Music Awards, which will be presented September 27th at the Peacock Theater in L.A. The trio are going to be the first band to receive the honor since Duran Duran. In 2003, also the first band to receive the award after it disbanded since the Beatles in 1964. The Beatles received an MTV Video Music Award. That seems kind of weird. In making the announcement on Wednesday, MTV noted in its Instagram post, "This day in 1992, Nirvana took the VMA stage for the first time, shaping music, culture, and MTV forever." You know what the funny thing is, right? MTV has been irrelevant for years. They've not played videos in well over a decade. Their side channels, which did play music videos until they were all shuttered down this year. And they also eliminated rock as a category in the Video Music Awards. And somehow they want us to care about their stupid award show. They don't play music videos, dude. Screw MTV. At least what's become of MTV. It used to be cool back in the day when I was younger. You know, it used to be cool. I used to love MTV. Now it's like, what? What's MTV?
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94 Rock WOTT, digging on that with a new Motionless in White with Skylar Gray, RIP. 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Gorgeous day today. This evening, going to be a little on the nipply side. Cloudy skies and lows around 50. Tomorrow, beautiful, gorgeous. Mostly sunny skies, highs in the low 80s. And then thunderstorms coming in the a.m. on Sunday, and highs again mid to upper 70s. Cools off on Monday as it's back to mostly sunny skies. Highs mid-60s on Monday, mostly cloudy on Tuesday, highs in the low 70s. A few showers on Wednesday and Thursday with highs once again in the mid-70s. But tomorrow is going to be spectacular. So, get out of the house and do something. Just enjoy yourself. Come see me. I'll be hanging out at the Zoo New York, serving up beer at 4 o'clock, man. Yeah, brew at the zoo. I'll be there. I'll be doing that. Doing Tool right now in Anima. 94 Rock WOTT.

0: most metal way possible. 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

94 Rock WVOT. I can relate to that song. Toadie's latest song called Normal. I just want to be effing normal. I don't know that's ever going to happen, dude. It's never going to come to fruition. It is what it is by this time, dude. It's just like, you know, once you get to a certain point in life, you're like, eh, I give up. I mean, I haven't given up on myself. I'm just kind of giving up on being normal, I suppose. Chili Peppers and Scar Tissue, 94 Rock WOTT.

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94 Rock WOTT, Let Down, Do It for the Love. I am Lance here once again, man. 25 years ago today, 9/11. Never forget. Always remember those that lost their lives. Tragedy struck. We rose as a country. We bound together. We

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0: Welcome to the Friday night weekend kickoff rock and roll mother humpin' jambo frickin' re-edition of Hard Drive XL. I'm your host, the Sonic Warrior, Lou Brutus. Andy Black of Black Veil Brides is back again tonight as my featured artist of the week. My other special guest will be Ivan Moody of Five Finger Death Punch. We will also hear from Marilyn Manson via the Hard Drive Archive. Elsewhere on the show, we will get you set for a weekend of football with It Came From the Web, Screen Time, and Poetry Corner. We'll also have a rant about the good old days, which, for the record, never really existed.
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0: This band is going to be at Sick New World in Fort Worth, Texas next month. 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

0: There you have the current Screamer of the Week on Hard Drive XL. The band is Catch Your Breath, the tune Red Alert. I'm Lou Brutus, and I am fully aware that each night here on the show, I'm like, I'm Lou Brutus. I've seen every band in concert that ever existed, blah, blah, blah. Well, you know what? I want to know who you have seen live. Do me a favor. Hit the Hard Drive Radio Facebook page and tell me who are the three best live bands you have ever seen in person. Look for the graphic on the Hard Drive Radio Facebook page. Who are the three best live bands you have ever seen?
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11: Know that day is coming, and you know it's coming soon. 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Like

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1: 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This is Dave Grohl with Foo Fighters. Lou Brutus is an insane person, and the FCC should not allow him on the air anywhere. And I'm not kidding.

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it might be faster to cross the street in the middle of a block instead of at the crosswalk. But drivers don't expect you in the middle of a block. They can't see you very well either, especially between parked cars. And at 40 miles an hour, if you get hit, there's an 85% chance you'll die. You might save some time.